0: Das ist was Freshes von Chimpo.
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0: Chimpo und Incus.
1: Jungle coming like jungle. 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
1: You can do anything.
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I need to find healing by trying so

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0: for about 7:28. My moon actually be a member of the Cabasso. And I put a mood here if you be mother from studios. Our man, I'm Germany. Man, I'm for mood here. 89.6 megahertz. That's what I had before. Mood here. 105.4 megahertz. A time number 7:29. That's what I bought. Organa 5:29. Yes, Saka, Honorable Francis Amwaku, our studio. Honorable, good morning.
1: Good morning, Dareda.
0: Honorable, what are you saying?
1: I'm not doing. I want to know.
0: Now, Honorable, maybe I'm going to wash your jacket. Sorry, wash your t-shirt, Kakrabi. Abraham, I'm saying, no, I'm saying, no, I didn't know, Honorable.
1: I'm not going to wash. I don't just say, in fact, to me will be as
0: okay.
1: There will be any to me kind of bets here. You're ready in Guam
0: and a crap and a crap.
1: Was I ye and was acida
0: and a crap
1: and a man no pay, mister. Say, you know, you mum.
0: Yeah,
1: now said you was me a sacre view more my end. Maybe ya free paradi plats cry a bar mat plats.
0: That's right.
1: Do you be as just a Buddha honma? Just said you see boo yen on Kamena was any pa ukruma and Kenya papa.
0: Oh, Paya Plaso.
1: Men make a chill
0: because everyone used Womsey. But the body Womsey in Framane, you know, in the fast service for no one, you know, my boo and the Kranakan.
1: Still, I crowd won't you try you. And I mean to me,
0: at part for us,
1: at that store, be an intimate me was a one more chamber store, Naba, Zibia, Sharon Sack, Bia,
0: and they send the home thing, yes, a home train. Also, say, I want to check pictures. Now, me, because Obiso, now, pitri na se asem ba ni so ye nso ye ka
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1: o de se ubeje kai
0: so you know I am one say ah now if you did that for me
1: we need we him for
0: now o kan tell me say feeling dang
1: you
0: see that thing.
1: Adabashi.
0: Yo. 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
1: 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And then so se ye da fofra, urade de amaye nsem no mienu, ye nanti mu asum due mu. 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
0: yo onabo wa kan say that was it nti ye best start and pay news nti ye abako fa your top stories no in 90 seconds every Deutsche Welle for her nti ti for ye kutie your top stories in 90 seconds
2: this is DW news our top stories. Airstrikes have been reported in southern Lebanon after officials in several countries said Israel and Hezbollah had agreed to a ceasefire. The truce was called after a series of Israeli attacks that Lebanon's health ministry said killed 47 people. Israel's Prime Minister Benjamin Netanyahu earlier vowed that Hezbollah would pay a heavy price after four Israeli soldiers were killed. The fighting in Lebanon has put a new peace framework signed by the US and Iran in doubt. The first talks under that memorandum of understanding were set for Switzerland on Friday, but have been postponed. President Trump and the Iranian foreign minister have been trading accusations on social media less than 2 days after the deal was signed. Italian Prime Minister Giorgia Meloni has responded angrily to comments by Donald Trump that have caused outrage in Italy. The U.S. president said Meloni begged her for a picture at the G7 summit and that he agreed only because he felt sorry for her. Meloni said the incident was fabricated, saying, quote, "Neither I nor Italy ever beg." The Italian foreign minister has cancelled a U.S. trip in response.
0: Yo, honorable, yeah, I'm saying it's a top story, so no. Now, Eddie Kano is Israel and Lebanon to quite see soon. I just say, you come Lebanon for 46, and I say, come for Israeli soldiers. She say, Nama, Nintendo, any brace, a woman pay a heavy price. Sansuna, Yashua, Suna, Onseka, and Rano, Nanka, or say, US, any Iran, Ombishia, or Switzerland, a bear talks, no. Then so I must so the decaying is a Tokwana Ecosu between Israel and Lebanon, a twin trying to know Nayadia Israel Iran for Nayo Majins and one Marco Tran table who I have negotiations beer. And I feel so no, a TSA Italian Prime Minister, no, and I'm a Sanfanisa, Nenia Bray and our Babon Tiabacase, President Trump in some of that too, Abontin say, Mameno Epanicho, say Biaka, only in Chapicha. 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Na Trump ana ja, oke kani nsem. Inti ya top stories, inti yendika ni enche Israel ni Lebanon di huni sen.
1: No, yanu die. 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Media meno, sa Israel on Lebanon.
0: Okay.
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0: Okay.
1: Oh. Sebi se Lebanon for ibi anko to tire. Is that for ibi so ebogwa ko? Yeah, eno kre.
0: Okay.
1: Eno kre because wamono ubi besi wamu mfetuo.
0: Dewi.
1: Oh. But the umbe yeno. 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
0: Adana na oka Friday.
1: So Friday day Muslim for a darker sea, Omunina Timikushiemu, a koyasore.
0: A hand to make us a no, sir. Okasa, Senabia will be a boomfu. Was also a dao so called, sorry.
1: Oh, Yanni dear, Ubia would dao or conna sorry. Oh, Friday ni da, Omodaka sea. Dana ni da, Omshe, Womonta, dear Fufuno, the Bobonabutri, Wabonabutri,
0: and a crew,
1: no more aquayasore. And just win in a chin, Womkoyasore, ni via. The big chat one, your name may be no, I and Sam Emra since and Kawuti reporter. If I say, Jamai, Afonso, any a bread and ding, I say, see, woman, I say, cremofono, German forno, sonno, any a bread, ah, woman, sonno, as you say, Oma, I say, Omo, we say, Omo, she won't pa, Omo, she won't run me here by track be. 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
0: oh okay
1: e ma nra omo ni omo ankro mo fo ni bi by also be kasai omo interview no
0: okay
1: oh ma ono so be kind say it is what is going on
0: okay
1: and you know adene de yira we be say ko bia mensawo
0: enkure
1: mensawo oh and ti say be Israel ni yi asem ne de adene
0: because
1: sa se mo say satie be say na enwo mi
0: o oh debi ono
1: ni enwo mi o
0: ni awo
1: ah
0: so ono awo no nyakola o
1: menya kwada menyini nyine die menyini wahu na hwepse peacekeeping
0: yeah
1: Ghana started by peacekeeping pa yeah. Middle East
0: yeah
1: how many years ni
0: okay
1: wahu
0: ho no na menu sibia midifa menka sibia menu nya midifa kakra because unse sa war na o kan wa sema sa use starting ibia the bible na kan dia but enye bible so na ye dey kan sem one war no it was around 1967 is adina Israel for Echo Jesus, Golan Heights, and I just say, I'm saying, I don't know, say, Golan Heights, no Syria, hon, Umco G. And now, one more time, I try say, one more, but just as I see a crash over Lebanon area, hon. In T. Make I say, a honor, sadness that it was, second is nature, which I say, for Syria, Lebanon, Egypt, and Omni Israel for Kowo. This is the 700 Israel for Idiom Sunkunim. A um ko jiji sa asase ni nya nti mefa ni se e ho ne bia wo mbesi ne no wo mti om hase
1: nti free sa time no na peacekeeping estate wo ho no
0: se peacekeeping estate ache
1: ache
0: yes but unse Israel for cry esan ko create wo mu state Israel no crapo do se editors after sa second world war na omko be 1948 he couldn't anyo man omko create the state of Israel bi
1: nti mika se ni enwo mia
0: there be say na wom kunko creati wen dey en kwene enwo but cha anche na eja o ba wi ase
1: cha dey anche
0: eh no ba wi ase but say me can say wom so sorry tia Israel no it was around sir 1960s on eh wom sorry tia some visa bia so ma
1: yedia
0: mama beji eh you know wamu kwenye no in fact wamu lusun toka no ena sisi akakoye asem siwa timbi anakoye
1: mtoka akoye bola suja inumda
0: yes
1: wawo ni pse dumubu mwa na chan funye mu baby
0: that's right
1: tino edne pa se tu obitwa
0: zabi
1: edne anon beti mi abrasi ba se tu obitwa pa die
0: edne so and then dem yani say she say Israel for soldier 44 na ewu no we may try say nipa bebrebe wu Lebanon society
1: no eh say na enu na we na mtu ka say 47
0: eh
1: na ewu yo
0: it's too much
1: enu kra no so
0: omunwie we may try say we kunkun bia ka ho so anya that na go nti bia
1: 4 pe na mu kum ya
0: so we say pe but we think say pe
1: oh there be say there me dem kan normal wise and you know 47 ne 4 there and can say
0: say they didn't know can say
1: eh say
0: so oh can try say that 47 in 4 so now can
1: and
0: you know person chairman say contribute say Germany one more 80 million
1: yeah
0: contribute say Kurosawa one more one born one more 158,000 Miche population and you person chairman say Kurosawa 4 million ewu so na German 400 wu a na se normal sir but so wo hwe nipa doma e wo han ni wan na wo over 80 million na wo tme kum obi two wo obi just 158,000
1: me no nye se e bia ne sa na me kan no
0: okay.
1: Me kan se me the numbers no mum de compare ye
0: but Israel dey wo fi se wo musa into so kum ba ko kra pona how ma
1: what camp him?
0: This is it. How ma you know? Say your company is adding there and there. Say we didn't 1 year and say you become Israel for you.
1: Okay. You know we should there. Omo Ashim.
0: Bibri. Oh, Papa ni ma meaning in kola. Di omechi. Good. Yanku eni. Inti yanchi headlines no. They declare on see EU to ban airlines from charging for hand luggage. So, until no, say we a question honorable. Until we share airlines be and on charge hand luggage no. Maybe did say airlines charge hand luggage no. A bit to say Ryanair so Zancrophone. Any say EasyJet any say weights say woman um too far say Ryanair hand honor any say hand. Was one woman was ocean normal airlines now say Lufthansa, Aerojet, ni KLM, Obiano, Halagidi free. So,
1: yen ye who say a year free.
0: Oh, okay.
1: But shut up a caro.
0: Okay, honorable.
1: Brony, when you be lose you.
0: Okay.
1: Oh, yen ye who say ye free. Okay, your bag, you know, I won't buy 20 train.
0: Say, oh, bag name much into soon.
1: 20 train, you know.
0: Now, so would you who's go?
1: Ada mi chire wo no.
0: Okay.
1: Oho. Uh-huh. As is an ka wait you know, a brosa.
0: I didn't know say a brosa.
1: Okay. Enam scanner me to an intino.
0: Okay.
1: Antino mo si mama me 23 okay. Me
0: that's right.
1: But mini America for kwa kushia director asuma bi America for boxer wo mo di ba no
0: eno kure
1: chise enso so emu odu esan su chen yen ye die
0: no mini mini di echi eno kure na aka no
1: I didn't dey say it in basa
0: yo bisa question no dey we say bani san say no wo mo sa passengers na wo mo free sa trans Atlantic no wo mo conditions ni different sin yeah e free Europe hano so e di tukwa no the all can there no crepa was say we share bags I'm the free American no ban any weight na a different and I yes so no share weight ni different no every region be a ni rules e wo and there no cre I understand you
1: me media almost yenu na e free no wo mo dia koka 23 din ga yema 23 no e bi nka ho kra
0: okay say e bi bet maka ho but wam say utwa no e bi a first class ticket and I say business wait you know one may try business ticket and I say first class you know your mom 32 kilos a bag and I owe the net 23 I just say you pay out some make
1: 32 ni papija
0: yes so
1: I'm
0: more proof so say we may a try business class tickets no
1: in the first class no
0: yes we have 32 kilos omko de nipa pega so ukoye ode ni 24 25 modu do bin pin pedanti no kona ko yi bi free so this is what I'm telling you yes
1: let's say yes see
0: enye sisie because on no first class and business not you be asika wetu ano untu mtu yasa
1: de meti wasi
0: yeah
1: what you ask her.
0: Yeah.
1: But the media dey come change say and I'm waiting in tino.
0: Yeah.
1: So the be here ibu be say ye nyina ye na ye wo for mu ye adwuma no ne ye na ye wo plan mu nyina ye adwuma. Ye ho beto ye in tino.
0: Yeah.
1: Ye mfa a number of bags no first class for no fa no. Wo mo 32 no. Wo mo entire wo mo chichem.
0: Yeah.
1: Wo mo sadan ka media me campaign o. Kenya 23 plus extra bi assess bi.
0: Okay.
1: So am so I don't come make no. Now, why woman ni pakro no say over 32?
0: Yeah.
1: One bag.
0: Yeah.
1: Because any matter 32 near a way ticket to
0: out. Ain't you know a honour bit my banning say, be imagine a maker. Unse ye the tag a bo bag.
1: Yeah.
0: Ain't he be a sub bags na overweight no. And on
1: for baby.
0: Before I've been to say, what can snipe Januhua? If you are honey, I can say
1: Nipper Muno,
0: and as you also the forklift nerf and sergeant, I hold the minimum, but sanity.
1: Why do you mean I walk?
0: Sanity, imagine. So, because minimum said business club for no woman yet started to two Namekan. Woman, yes, I don't know. Yeah.
1: A duck will make you be married. May the cabot to castle.
0: Why not? Nasa, last time, na ye kongana, mini, ye mami, Mrs. Horsfield. It is the same play no but on no one him na mo achiri enti mo ha na oba ye ho ya you go inside ono o se aya me mesra no one ho no enti me ko enti o ko na o hwe ho na ho su tie na
1: unya ba e bit try
0: se me jina ho na ye din komo na me hwe na kunya no ne bia ye ho no bia nsu okra na ye mock up ni hwe ma na ho de bia
1: wo de ba ko bottle ne dia bisi
0: o ne de ho no nya se in the sign the pastor out and say yes she has paid for it
1: okay
0: but
1: then you never drop
0: it in answer she has paid for it
1: okay
0: and you know nice hand luggage in there in European Union say one measure say airlines now air ji husika no and you say we mo twem into no we mo guso a we yes and because me did say so airline system boom didn't say Ryanair more easy jet new weights any Transavia any foiling no one is our airlines now I'm say European Union for no I can't one more seven and I can you believe say unse even class up but bags no cry you did to coin adakano unse who quite far back case also be bria who also are a different my last visitor me the call Ghana was it early was it this year? And I said, "Yes, good." And no bag, I'm quitting. Na the size no ebro normal one. No. Iti mini di ko kanta na workers niti no. Omo kani mse omo ti mi from fire onu ko. Iti mi ko inche ho na onu we in the form and workers bi omo ti mi from komo omo na omo fan to bibisuna om pianko so it you know intermakan say abi adeni ye more than say wait na o mo kwa on fast with yes I know because na normal 23 kilos no but I'm saying the size o mo pini ma mi fan fa
1: okay
0: this is it good
1: obi akuna na dwuma mu mra
0: sanity wan ka say overweight but to see sa size in there untun pini fan fa good it yen share next headline om say diesel in Germany now just 7 cents more than before Iran war. Nti minim Iran will say Okano. This is not the Kuman answer.
1: To see their form.
0: Or form.
1: This is their form.
0: To Okano say, Idum can hear diesel.
1: Aye. They say they were from.
0: Okay.
1: Yeah, we were here. You bet me a home maker.
0: Okay.
1: The first one, they said they need a chrono. Na, but some men are so no. Yeah. Can you na go did diesel?
0: Eko.
1: Tinama, you for no near brepa. Because na packet price no so no.
0: Yeah.
1: Yen two.
0: Okay. Okay.
1: And tinna she say we bet here. I say we here. Mama abain.
0: Abain. Yeah.
1: Sanity.
0: Okay. Okay.
1: But she said yeah.
0: The name is. But say don't forget say say abanchi say the mine or my 2 months e be wujun sa e say omo titi
1: no mas no yeah
0: you see e wu na say prices sa cost sa o bend
1: e wu a say say no in van say what for money there
0: ye
1: be fan sa nanti e sa cost ra ani ani ani e ka ye say e den dia ye ni ani e twa nti ne dun ba bi ni e twa bi egu mu a
0: bunya
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0: okay
1: so ho nti e dun mre bi e mu odin a minim se onu so so no oba me aka se ye tight ye belt
0: tight ye belt
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1: There be Ghana dear, we see a BB at Missy.
0: Because me, John, I'm saying, if a man is a tank seller, no crap, no. I can't bear why we grow our work. I just said, Nin Disney, you answer.
1: Answer.
0: No, no, I shall shut down. When you say after a sad time, no.
1: Oh, yeah, we have a drone, why a sign, you know, Disney, Nico. Oh, baby, I'm a TSA, be all Disney, where you do, I will be a tank seller. Na we have been drew no my sign at you.
0: Say,
1: Ebinico.
0: There's only one of the cannons or bois.
1: Oh, bois. Was the form of one whom
0: you go? Yes, I'm. Ah, me catch, oh, yes, I sign so. Oh, no, bring any shape.
1: But I be. Oh, see, Binio.
0: Ebinio.
1: Gon cast a bureau on one tomb. Oh, see, Binio.
0: Binio. Aye. Yes, I'm. Good. It means a year, Mompire say, after June. 30th from class still are ni born back akra because they Trump ni rada huma omse omo bi disaster of homos no
1: yeah
0: until your mom pain say enyo ma pese sakakra
1: amaka Ukraine Russia de no so twitwa idea na je se ubese nka ye nyina the whole world will be enfan ntima fufu mfra
0: okay
1: na ja yen san enko ye chikakra
0: enu kure yo yen ko enim ye next headline omse Germany braces for heat wave with highs of 36 degrees. I'm saying, and right to and I and some make a mukra and I woke it about 34 degrees. There's now Bontin there, and there
1: more. Say 38 record.
0: That's right. Oh, if I only do something,
1: Mannheim, you nine.
0: Wow,
1: 38.
0: Wow.
1: And you know, not just any
0: moshi. It not say you see a tall car and officer.
1: Oh, yepa. And it beamed to me as a cry.
0: Okay.
1: Ramiam Zimba, Krumam, Benanti, Maham Kakra. Oh, by me, Kofiano, not just a Mumse Moshi. Sassiban Ukrano, Sassiban Namdenam. But who say, Ubez air condition crowd?
0: Yeah,
1: Juma. Home a woman will be a secuta, papa.
0: Not I see a deep to the air condition can yet, Mumsa.
1: Oh, didn't be Ukrano, per se, you did drive an atom then. Na driver no unso unso what is a din unso esu
0: na say esu
1: esu
0: but unso air condition no say heat na e wabonti no kra e bemu a unti go unso air condition trust about it na bie no pro na heat ni bam
1: inti
0: answer na e be say aye no inti e che be che pa good inti no na say e o ka say eye say unso no toy no mbo onabo I just say o pompa ya na say
1: oh pa ye dear we were say de bia no pe bia me bo bia nsa no be say me free me kete so
0: okay na and no so no so obi obi so no sun say insu ato because nikele yiri ni bibia yiri ntina say o mpa bo na ma ni pakwa ni ho achi
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0: Will be at on drink. Yeah.
1: One number, no, they are too good to
0: eat them. Yeah.
1: Oh, no, I best see good tanoa. Just say, but we are moving in
0: here. And
1: okay, at Sadi was an empro.
0: There be the
1: and work as an empro.
0: Oh, the Musa.
1: Oh, yeah, Naemia. Yeah, Naemia.
0: Okay,
1: Emia pass.
0: And you know, unam crum now tone sooner, no, I owed you.
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0: Say a man I say she no. But I say and your force or do that than Boko Gana in your or Boko Gana. 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
0: yes
1: che che any me ho mo aton Ghana
0: better
1: eye
0: e no correct
1: oho wo mo aso be install bibia e dia ma kama
0: e no correct
1: ama na ye adwuma
0: e no correct
1: so ti ubo ta dia free as ya ko no e bia ni installation na wo ho di be ko guduru Ghana ni ba no mean install ni ye
0: yeah yeah
1: e bedroom may be after some year e be say
0: e no correct na we say na bi atu di okan so no I check kura some years back na ye ba ha no me the video recorder ye di cassette she mu na me will be from I'm say either grounding and telephone ha 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
1: e normal
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1: ya ya sanity
0: ya
1: ntino ye kwa ya nya daje ni na team
0: Yeah.
1: Name for compare near ma.
0: Yeah.
1: Yeah, I dear was here a boo horn by war to watch near
0: Ghana.
1: Oh. Then so no yeah no I drink home you know me sana mecano.
0: And a correct.
1: Aye.
0: And a correct. You honorable Yanche dear next headline. I'm say can the World Cup reunite Germany in the face of geopolitical uncertainty? In him say World Cup na yeah when it do hona na yeah the Vim my fan say Germany and Vim and I yadiko Germany one first match no omni kura south for the boy on Michel Omo 7-1 Kurasa Mikan so no omni 158,000 Germany over 80 million people in all those things no in the acquire any sanya mana acquire no enipa bi e kan se World Cup na ebetumi ama unity aba bo se ne ohwe Black Stars players na ye bubo 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bi a on be 4-5 bi but do na se won ma nyi to kai fo a won mo chi Africa
1: mi
0: sa yeah you know who ni saying say sa World Cup e bet me am sa unity bi a ye hia e wo
1: no hwe Frank Kraaij should for you know France for line up
0: and the man here
1: oh koko ba kokrani mo
0: oh I don't know me sir
1: oh ah, me see

0: Yes. Apart from that, that nuclear po no. Unse and no countries no who say first no so Aquano Yankofa America from Kwankofa we for Canada from Kwa. Say nipa ni ba na so obaji krata na se bi enam se o menya ho fa so e fi se athletics say you football o mbaji watu
1: mbaji watu
0: that's all
1: mbaji watu I say titini ko school no secondary school
0: yeah
1: no bi e sports people
0: you see
1: the headmaster sinuko unza chas
0: yes
1: maybe be chas
0: chas yeah
1: oh
0: yeah
1: no mu committee ne ye select students na
0: yes
1: oh obo ho sport onima di o ba sports
0: sports ntino ye beji no
1: ye beji no
0: that's right yeah
1: oh yeah ne no no ho pa
0: and correct
1: yeah because the sports obese e bru bibia so e che tra boundary
0: and correct
1: e tra bibia boundary oh oh ma bibia timikoso
0: yeah
1: oh
0: good. Yo, it's for a boy 2 minutes after 8. So that's not about 2 minutes after 6. You bet you have one about now. You have to do media and so.

0: yo atiefo ye twa ye dwumedie ne so anope yi ye topic no e World Cup 2026 inti ye pese ye hwe ye chances of ye Ghana Black Stars na answer ne hwe ye chances no so no ye be hu se Germany for so no wom so starting ye wom edi kan any Curaçao Asia omo she Curaçao 471 Ghana for so starti wom de e na wom so etumi e share 1-0 orawo
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0: okay
1: na England ye no mba bo draw asuma me kan ye no no
0: enti no you say what about Daniel Odifo na ze ne
1: oh me nye Odifo me nuru sa level no
0: okay
1: obi num num level no me nuru
0: unti me nuru
1: me unti me nuru e ho de me fu ataban kura
0: unti me nuru
1: name mum
0: yeah
1: media football statistics na me dey
0: it no mun England for mobon da ben
1: in England no I'm say Ebenada
0: okay
1: Ebenada
0: okay
1: Ebishia
0: I just say eno so no o see draw no into o hun say draw say
1: no say bet me 2-2
0: so
1: oh yeah
0: okay into I say hopes no e ko high
1: oh cheers
0: na na e be di kan she mu two no ana say gana for be say she two
1: o da bi e be ye atipenko we she no yati no ye she no yati
0: into one dey be di kan she
1: England for kra na be ti last one
0: into na say gana e be di kan she
1: gana be di kan she 2-1
0: asa na gina find 2-2 okay
1: so England she first go kra gana be she 2-1
0: asa na England for
1: ti beti
0: sanity see the all kind of nice in combi no person she
1: anyam kom me me see football statistics na me dey adwuma
0: okay
1: sana me dey na tie
0: okay
1: anyam kom
0: enti no me be say o chem bi say so o hwe England for one forward line no na o hwe Ghana a defense na when e bit me e gina so in player bit say bia Kena if na mtura o bit me hura head or from so dribble say to share your defense na na say you hurry a when obi timi ni ke ni hurry say your cross was on
1: yeah ni there we were see anke binim no kure ni nyame anim ni me jatro anke binim oh
0: okay
1: because kwan ya ken e fa su hurry no I say Ronaldo.
0: That's right. I'm so hurry.
1: Oh, ripa! Ultimate to one also.
0: And no cre. Oh,
1: and you know, Sankrofono. So, because you know, be pa, be timmy attacking or to 90 minutes now.
0: Yeah,
1: Edding.
0: Okay.
1: Edding. And you know, we were Empire na we were say, Drebe Bia. Yeah, ne, ye be beer for Empire.
0: And then the Kamba became.
1: Yeah, Ghana. But England ni won't count your empire.
0: Debbie.
1: Germany ni won't count your empire.
0: Debbie.
1: Do you catch your tactics?
0: Tactics, no, yeah.
1: And as I say, yes, sir.
0: This is it.
1: I said, you be any pacron, unyabo.
0: Unyabo. Yes.
1: Flanking no cra, Emma.
0: Emma, Emma's opportunity in Macra.
1: Sanity.
0: Yeah. A bank wide, oh, problem.
1: Think I said, Pie and Abbas were here, dear Asia. Debbie. We had to boom, dear Ebeshe. Because onu so woni nyame
0: enu na sir
1: eh onu so woni nyame
0: enu kre
1: ai
0: and the
1: credit in Connor.
0: Now, all of us that now you can headlines, no, you can say. Walk up no a bit me a United German for nana. Into we na Deutsche Welle so called website na. Or say Usher German for 26 players na om do representing Germany no.
1: Yeah.
0: Or say about 8 you know and wom roots in free Africa. Na do o kind say sa Jonathan Ta say do on board Bayern Munich CC si ya. Or say o kita Ivorian father, ne papa, if you are Ivory Coast. If you play with this Antonio Rudiger, and also the Nimpa, Dakipa, and say Tuntum, Black, Tuntum, Debbie, or say Nimami, if you Sierra Leone. Sana, Deutsche Welle, and American Siciano. Leroy Zani, Sani, dear, you beton ne papa crawa.
1: Until
0: you can say, and also Senegalese father, ne papa no free Senegal, and you say, you beton papa. You so born in Humo Dimpa.
1: Oh, yeah, yeah.
0: And now, Omobo players be to say Felix Nemcha and Yama Muziala. Om see both Nigerian fathers. Omunin Yam Papa Alata for Nigeria for. And your boy player be to say Asan Wadrago. On say on the both parents in your free Burkina Faso. And a Bonikrenim. And there it was on some say a fair player be say Malik Tiao. Malik Tiao is papa Senegalese father. And the chat rock minim send a minim da. Om see and Jami Leveling or say Ghanaian father.
1: Still got Nino.
0: Yes. Ne and no ya won ha na say okay send mami a Germany.
1: Mami a Germany. No uga me timi who said that kino dos who the musa.
0: Or see actual Ghanaian father. In say ni mami moja no strong.
1: Yeah.
0: Was I didn't know sir crass
1: ne German for ne discuss say. And can this match no.
0: Yeah.
1: Tina no or ma no no mra no nya. Sin
0: Sanino. Okay.
1: Wa bontini kakra.
0: Okay.
1: Because first match no mo chese Sané wa improve.
0: Okay.
1: Wo ni me bi mo chese.
0: Okay.
1: As I say we was ye twena so kakra.
0: Okay.
1: And yes okay. So twen se bi e sa o nemu. Ye man entrance first elf no.
0: Okay.
1: Ye man entrance.
0: Okay.
1: Nanka level no mra.
0: Okay.
1: Me kra de nanka me pestila. Nanka me pestila. Pepper.
0: Okay.
1: Still, I know so is Stuttgart.
0: Stuttgart, okay.
1: Can't go no ba.
0: Okay.
1: No ba, yeah. But the answer left for no, a bit short.
0: A bit short, too, okay.
1: Left for no, a bit short, too.
0: Okay.
1: And Tina, a beer, a mope, a level, no.
0: A ba, no, okay.
1: A tranche, a crack.
0: Okay. Now, I just say, she said, yeah, yeah, yeah, King. She said, no. And yet, Canada and Kwana, Daki for no, a dozen. I had in soon say, Africa for no, a room, pa. I just say, 26 ena ye dom kwe but nipa dudo na bia ya from national team ni bia na daki for near more but nipa in what we need ya o munya akwanye akoka sa 26 no it na say a good man
1: Africa no nkasa no say ye voice no say ye dru ba bia
0: okay
1: ye dru ba bia so say Australia ni New Zealand ayi country bi kura na ye bo bi wo mu kura na ye mwangwa yen kura se omu ye aje se Colombia wo se yifo yi bi
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1: ya se wo no Hamburg
0: ne banise na fidi
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0: oh okay oh okay
1: oh di sangrovo no ye bua de nka wudi mi free Ghana nka se ko bobo
0: Colombia
1: Colombia
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1: bibia bit mi asi
0: that's right
1: ni ye bua ye oba ye so otra hambo
0: otra hambo
1: bibia we se ototo ne pan
0: sanity bibia sanity
1: yeah
0: enukre go se even ka se ni papa ibia okobo second division ka o Colombia na se o na se eh papa ni bani ya de ntino ye fan ko national team
1: Okay.
0: Okay. Good. It no is as you say no baby German for do no sooner. One more can say, you say no, a no baby assistant. Oh, German here, just say, oh no, Eba. Let me cry, I say, almost answer the council, say, oh, shame me cry, I say, German coach,
1: Nagelsmann.
0: Debbie, sorry, not German, Bayern Munich coach.
1: company.
0: Company, I'm saying, I'm also saying, I'll be free one of South French countries, now Africa, how baby, no, say, I want to know the chief. I'm saying, I'm a friend for now, could do almost, you know. And I say, it's a Congo, who say, Nsa, Cameroon, home baby.
1: Company, no, no, no, no, Belgium.
0: No, Belgium, no, Bobo, yeah. Until no, say, Nina, I bear, sir, colonies, Nibi, Nabia. 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
0: Sa.
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0: Yo.
1: Football analysis na mdia.
0: Oh,
1: yeah. Yeah, yeah. Na nuna babia mkwe yi miti.
0: Okay.
1: Mwamo discuss, se, girl bi afa huwa wu.
0: Ah, miti, sorry, bisa.
1: Se, yin kwe fono nya abo, omu koshe, yesu omu koshe, na kuma.
0: Oh. Meti bibi sa.
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0: Aje se si ogana mwa.
1: Yeah.
0: Meti se wam se ntiban se be se heart problems here bi sa na. Okay.
1: Yeah.
0: Oh sorry.
1: Niba no hwe na na se bia wo heart problem.
0: Heart problem. Yeah. Very unfortunate say bibi sa.
1: Etimi esi.
0: Wow. That's very sad. That's very sad. We dey here so rest in peace.
1: Yeah.
0: Em se ni nya na enam blaster ya aje se na na kuma ni bibia.
2: Make no mistake, this is Radio Akwaba 89.6.
0: Really, Onyami, in fact, a very, very sad story. So it can happen to anybody. In Tininya, Yakasinya, no say so, it misha and Pum Dumuye. So, say, Ubu Akra, mechanic say, Nini pressure cry.
1: That was true.
0: Yes, it was me missing my mom, but you can pressure Nangana and I mean, just I don't know.
1: Maybe you just say, we need access to, though, and no crown and near mass sucker.
0: And Una, same.
1: Oh, I said, no machine see,
0: yes,
1: Abamo will be a timing.
0: Yeah.
1: Oh,
0: and if you cry, tell my night, I'll be hospital crapuno. Oh, when I say, only VVIP patient. Nurse for the doctor for the Nadia Wombe.
1: Yes, Nyansan Risk could say, me na me a dispensary prefect.
0: Okay.
1: It, you know, Panian Kwania dia, Nami Mwingo.
0: Adding.
1: Yenidia, there be men sia.
0: Oh, okay.
1: The first in Nuru, any idea, any year. Miana, Name Cocking Tampo.
0: Okay.
1: A quadia in Nuru at the Brace School.
0: Wow.
1: Ye crowd list. Ye BIA or your location.
0: Okay.
1: Ye unse, you know, ye central, I in working Tampo.
0: Okay.
1: Tiokona yoko jie nuru.
0: Ok.
1: Kwa jie mpanya niyadi. But ye wonesia o ba during the day.
0: Ok.
1: Tuanono ba anwa ponwa.
0: Yeah.
1: Na vimima take you over.
0: At dispensary.
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0: Obi hun.
1: Yes.
0: Na uko mani mani brosu soa.
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0: 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Na no obi mami tablet sing.
1: Oh. A jina tablet corona me dey ma wo no.
0: Enti advance say ma ba ho me nya headache pa, ma mam tablet be sin and I tell
1: na me che say e jina tablet na me dey ma wo no. Tablet ni gu ahodo.
0: Okay.
1: Oh. You were aspirin. You were codeine. You were so many types.
0: Okay. Enti no o man no advance be a o ma ibi mo aspirin da.
1: Oh yes.
0: Enti o man no na dey na o jina so do man aspirin no.
1: Say me nim say a painkiller.
0: Okay.
1: One. But we report to her. And cases are yeah, you know, so refer no direct. Na o mano as yet. Na me cram it me issue as yet. Ne are you house na or the co hospital direct. So case here didn't no school case here didn't no school car a bit me eddy nipanako. So and in na ye honey dear medical aspect ni die na eweke na eweke pa and then me prescribe wo drama wa obesia wo case I was a Ghana ono ba ya na won ka symptoms no ono ba ya no abekase me yare we na eha me
0: and okure won say me bi sa say aspirin dia o ka say o say painkiller won say aspirin so wo the move now na sure u bet me community pa kro no
1: me na
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0: that's right
1: nti no nipa no ba medical mesha sadie ni nyina na mahwe
0: yeah as na utumi se ni pan ni moja no so light say so ni so man as prince say honu
1: say dey meet me ehuna ni say either say oppression ko sra na say abafom oho sadie no na meet me ehunu oho enti ni mehwe ne say e wo soro kese a na me ka no ni pan say me refer no no de ko cranking 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
0: because obi twi madrin maso say nansia aja pressure and say me eno say answer no kra obi ma obi tablets no kra no also bisebi say nanum sem
1: yeah
0: na say bi o si mi tipe man na man because e bi wa na enye so de man no e wo mu say painkiller there but o de man na e kwa ko say sa problem no kra
1: to na me can say ye ho no ye ma diagnose no e be ye simple but in din say basa
0: okay
1: ye de nke kwa say nke kan ye symptoms no
0: yeah
1: na nka doctor no wo ho no etime ehun say o symptoms we there
0: any
1: way na e ko oni ade but e be ko ya so doctor me nya malaria
0: this is it or no mumu ko catch your doctor
1: yes o si me nya malaria sure ho e de ye ma you know e ye easy
0: yeah
1: wa bra nke ni say e ba sa
0: because onu doctor na bi so say o si utipa o si mini mi oya o so bo wa asana wo but o de o mu na o catch no
1: yeah sanity
0: good into the order no into no she say no yan hwe Ghana Black Stars no
1: the
0: chances ni say e bet me any England abroad draw e bet me and say no me abroad draw me bisa sa question
1: me dear ye no me abroad draw in case e bet
0: u si so say abroad
1: draw
0: okay
1: and sana Croatia for no so no ya she wo mo
0: and so say ya bomb pay and say
1: oh me tactics na me be
0: okay
1: because me share wo mo ball no I say as our bossian voice say enra say wo mo impress me
0: bossian phone okay
1: on say microphone it me be share wo mo crash
0: twice
1: for no show mo for one
0: okay
1: but o mo impress me
0: okay
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0: okay
1: de me nsa na me ho
0: na se mo very player bit say sa pataya pataya na pataya ye my man no enko bi no ana se
1: you say that Canada de no kwa no wa mo bi nti no ye ni England ni Croatia de ndia obetimi abo
0: na
1: se America na yebo
0: debio anya honya Canada
1: honya
0: Canada but say Canada or mu man is visa no
1: debio
0: it is a mu qualify could do semi finals so men
1: and see semi finals na see kwako born Canada on kobi
0: na say how
1: oh you say na wa mobi on craft match ya win it is sana
0: okay
1: it
0: you know it ndio wa mobi ka anya hwee
1: oh you say wa anya wo mu a etosini mintimi ngase owomu a entosini ofirimuzo enyema
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0: tosini
1: ukure no nyame ani mini
0: ano kure
1: oho nipa no ese ohwe no bubesi ni caliber
0: that's right
1: you see here Messi
0: yeah
1: oho
0: this is it yeah
1: nipa no ojine mu a
0: yes
1: utimi unza ye ya onya list tag obeshe
0: yeah
1: oho Mbappe
0: yes
1: oho
0: sana umti
1: oh
0: ni pa no ye mistake
1: to board wo bako
0: odo
1: eti ni pa bi wo no ma unti mi nyi wo mo mfiri mu esa ma ni nye yi
0: tan kure
1: eti no wo be se ye nko so a india go na de me ni ji ye awo asamo agan ho no me ni ji pa se
0: what
1: me organize supporters no I was as former captain of the national team
0: yeah
1: oh no to organize supporters and announce supporters we no more do Canada na shede we mo sama mo a we say ye twin
0: okay me say be some questions sa supporters to organize we mo organize we mo and so sponsor we so kan
1: ye ne die because me nimu a ne tro because me me o Ghana no
0: yeah
1: Mahama pre president
0: yeah
1: o kind pay
0: yeah
1: e say o ntwa take it in free e ma supporters in free Ghana enko support o Blasters no wo ayi
0: okay World Cup
1: ah World Cup name instead no nka wo debate take it ka ama diaspora for no a e wo ho ba bi a yekobo no ama o makwa ko hwe
0: ah okay
1: na ja je no no
0: Sebia ya bo match on Mexico na okutwa ticket ma hwan na mbeze me hunu
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0: se o kan diaspora se o bi o Togo su o diaspora
1: oh what is you
0: dey na na us re tell me bitter bitter question
1: Hey!
0: You see diaspora.
1: What's you do? What's you do? Then you can see Togo.
0: So you all Ghana had your own chat. Into all diaspora, you sent to free work of Togo, so I'm so mending.
1: Dabby, you know, cry, Unimbi.
0: Unimbi.
1: Unimbi. But so I said, who Africa, Yibia, and I said, Opposite of Hibidia, and here, Tubutum.
0: Oh, okay. Okay.
1: And say because your kind mum a year me de.
0: Okay.
1: In the sense a man for beca say a party, was this a party for Uncle Da?
0: Yeah.
1: And a duo muanko. So the be ya ubikura omu ma. And yeah, the nigger say wap or be as well they pacify womu.
0: Yeah.
1: Womu boa no mana betwa no wood and do be a pair mu crying. Yen dia yeah me de pa.
0: Okay.
1: And dia yeah me de.
0: And tino say that's for us, you know, Uber don't say woman your party for.
1: Oh. Diaspora dia
0: yeah
1: ye ni e wa ha obesi ye ni me ho me mi se no me ka se me ko bia won't mean ka se e bia me ni e bia ndisi ntino won't mean for me
0: me pa se obe dia kra po hu se ye choto din for one member ko hwe bo no we na wo hu no ati
1: se ndie bibia ye won central
0: yeah
1: oyi be bia obese wo channel o niema e de kro
0: Internet service question says, you say you want Germany? Hey, until you know why one and free Germany coin?
1: Yeah, dear, because the minimum so be free Germany, how coya?
0: Mhm,
1: nay a tro.
0: Yeah, because service our own him.
1: Be seeming him.
0: Yeah, it's no intermissa question. Uber them who say party for Unguana ever call, Uber them who's adding.
1: And dear, me geno, a seminal said, dear, you see canon.
0: Okay,
1: sanity.
0: Okay,
1: my uncle, it is uncle, say. E bia me hwehwe mu ehun se
0: yeah.
1: Party for but obisu wo hɔ no wa adaje nokure ni nyame ani mini
0: yeah.
1: Obahwehwe ehun se wo mu ko ye no
0: yeah.
1: Eye party for ana se eye Ghana for
0: okay
1: so ho
0: okay.
1: Se de be ya se be obetumi abenya amane ye
0: yeah.
1: E dia bebo Ghana for
0: enokure
1: obu wo ana dwuma wo ye no no
0: yeah.
1: Enkankara na brogi for ya abei
0: yeah
1: oh.
0: Na se party for kra o me Ghana for
1: wo me Ghana for
0: okay
1: oh. I said, "Ebe ya, juma na omo okoyen, ebe sweni, oho, amana ye fe na ni njine unse sande hine susa koko pie muno, di emadeno kra evie paye,
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0: okay,
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0: okay,
1: you know the koye no. Womb said, I'm buying for Uncle for Womb, dear, but on also crack, Kumasi business tycoon for no.
0: Okay,
1: and a duomo coy.
0: And
1: then just say, then to promote
0: yeah.
1: Ghana. Just to promote Ashanti Debbie.
0: Yeah.
1: To promote Ghana.
0: Ghana, yeah. And then I'm saying, send me bizarre questions, people. And if you know where I'm coming from, so, but meaning, say, wa kan president aka say obi o diaspora no sponsor omo
1: yeah
0: but who o that was who hu any panel sponsor omo
1: yeah
0: until say who links to embassy and BBC and na obi hu woman this is it intino yen fan be to runaka platform so say ya pe nipa ko
1: but say nipa be ko
0: yes intino when obi say ah man ten we hwe yes intino this is what I'm saying ya kan diaspora in the Kubisa and Paco or Cancer, that's for nature.
1: But I'm saying, me fan, me president. me TV ho.
0: That's right.
1: And we can.
0: Oh, why not? Then me nim. Then I make an say.
1: Yeah.
0: Baby, I'm free, but me nim.
1: When baby, I will come to see.
0: This is it.
1: And I'm so soon. Baby, I'm so free,
0: but yeah.
1: So me nim, baby, I make an
0: say. And correct.
1: And you know, baby, say approach you with some question. Give me man, I make an
0: say. No, no, no. That's all. Good. Enti yan show si say no Ghana Blasters yako. Enti no o say ye bet me ana ye ni England be bo draw.
1: Sanity.
0: Na ya she Croatia.
1: It na na
0: enti na say ye be wie ne o how many points?
1: 5.
0: Derby.
1: 5.
0: Ye be more than 5. Say ye ni England bo draw. One can one eye four. And show you so say you was 7 points.
1: 7 points.
0: It okay. Nice England so many how many points?
1: England in there almost no bit me in your 7 or
0: something. It's not say no me 7.
1: Sanity.
0: Into Uji di power.
1: You know me no never qualify.
0: Ubi 7 points.
1: Unza unzi the best third position no so no. Or also to bit me a qualify.
0: And you say oh sir.
1: It you know you could detect crowd.
0: Oh, and I will also someone to do.
1: There be maybe someone. Maybe I may see.
0: Because analysis are why you detect and I say Bibi Bemwa and Chey.
1: And I just say
0: position about me the first or second.
1: Sanity.
0: Third in the year from crowd.
1: First and second in it.
0: Yes.
1: Me will hope.
0: Yes, and you know, my third name. Because say who could have 7 points. Even because 6 points crowd would me to qualify. Not 7 points.
1: Yeah,
0: indeed, you tell me from honorable.
1: Do you know, Tuesday? No,
0: yes,
1: you be sleeper.
0: Yes, indeed, you tell me they say they are okay and credit and 7 points now. Until you have qualified,
1: this has been qualified at that.
0: Because the could woman has 6 US mm-hmm. So 6 women,
1: yeah,
0: just on the ground say woman a war but you know one more last match crap and yeah they are moving you this is the point mm-hmm. Because say obia the group no over 6 that I know. Now say aka woman one match indeed the dinner chino crano when you trade that. That's the last match. No, board draw here. We can still for no. We don't mean between free.
1: Yeah, but then say once the host countries in India will be qualified.
0: Hey, good.
1: You know, no bit me a boost to the
0: now. For can I for qualify so?
1: Oh, say ne. One more year. Aye, we van the 4.
0: I saw one more for. One first match is the same.
1: First match near draw.
0: And our match it into more. One more for.
1: Yeah, but don't the goals you know? And we almost share and cross for 6. 0.
0: 6-0.
1: Quartaf,
0: yeah.
1: No?
0: Yeah, yeah.
1: Then Kakwata so dey ebo bo da be.
0: Sure.
1: Sure. Ebine South Korea
0: okay.
1: And Japan.
0: That's right.
1: Unum se one best sa German for old stars no. And the kogu ho no mo. Na one more no atimi no mo akwachire wo mo football.
0: Okay.
1: And the football aye athletics.
0: Oh, okay.
1: Sana me tin cheya.
0: Okay.
1: Me timi ho no.
0: Okay.
1: Oh, se wo ye player no be say on come bebre ya.
0: Mhm.
1: Emze coach kura no nani.
0: Enyo, yeah.
1: You probably a okoba.
0: That's right.
1: Okoba.
0: And correct.
1: You say, "Be mum train a bit makacho." Say, "Wodi e dahe ya."
0: Yeah.
1: But at times, you say, "To me, okoba." Uche king see ya.
0: Yeah.
1: The naya obon wobayan.
0: Yeah.
1: Oh, obebuechi.
0: Obebuechi phone. Yeah.
1: Obebuechi.
0: And correct.
1: Go ahead and spin bani idea.
0: Yes.
1: Uche utimi no.
0: Obuapa bibri. Obuapa bibri. And correct. Nakan. And 100%. Good. Nti yako eni mabo 8:47. Sasuna abo.
1: 6:47
0: our Ghana. You see, yeah, sure, your soundbite be really about Germany school system. No, I'm say brief. You know, Obu Oba, maybe I not say Obu Fodi Oba. Our case be a neba no any school. Be breaker. I'm don't mean drop out in Sanjoman. But I'm say soundbite. I'm say nay about a branch be a nice. Or see school guidance. I'm more for say I'm say on production Sanjoman. But it's no mean say. And no, name of no, as a bibi nana or yaribsa. But a nippon no moon, sadden. But on no fees, dear old behind the honor or the quiet house building, be cry
1: a
0: bab one, eh? In tea, betty, on a wink to sell some bite, na, yan discussing. I say, a tear for so on one drink, so on between my friend, number near 0621-3393-9801.
3: Are teenagers in Germany falling behind?
4: I wasn't happy going to school anymore.
5: I was easily bored at school.
6: I definitely do not regret dropping out.
3: For some young people in Germany, school just doesn't work. Devante, DJ, is one of them. He struggled to focus, and at the time, no one understood why. Later, he was diagnosed with ADHD.
5: It was overwhelming and it was underwhelming at the same time. He didn't really know how to help me. I was always quiet, but I was kind of just treated as somebody who, like, you know, he's lazy. So I just decided that it was better to just drop out for me.
3: DJ's case isn't unique. Achievement levels in German schools have hit a historic low. A new UNICEF study shows that more and more young people are leaving school without basic reading, writing or math skills.
6: In der Tat ist es so, dass es in Deutschland sehr stark vom Elternhaus abhängt. 90% derjenigen aus privilegierten, also aus wohlhabenden Ländern der Kinder haben die grundlegenden Kompetenzen in Mathe und Deutsch. Und von den weniger wohlhabenden und ärmeren Familien sind es halt weniger als die Hälfte der Kinder und Jugendlichen.
3: This is backed up by multiple studies showing that children from low-income families in Germany are less likely to reach basic skills in those subjects. At the same time, the number of kids leaving school without a diploma is going up. In the 2024-2025 school year, 64,000 young people left school without a diploma. That's an increase of over one-third in just 3 years.
7: Das sind in der Regel Jugendliche, die entweder sozial benachteiligt sind oder individuelle Beeinträchtigungen haben.
3: The reasons range from bullying and academic pressure to a lack of support at school. In recent years, mental health issues have also become an important factor.
8: Coming from a country that has long considered itself a Bildungsnation, that is, a nation that highly values education, this raises some red flags. The problem with this, if the foundation is not solid enough, the whole structure may collapse.
3: Essentially, without training, there is no entry into work. Without work, there is lost productivity, leaving both individuals and society to pay the price through higher welfare costs and stalled careers.
8: But some are trying to catch those that might otherwise fall through the cracks.
3: In Berlin, this youth training center supports young people who struggled in school. In small groups, they close learning gaps and prepare for a dual vocational training, which combines on-the-job training with classroom instruction, even without a diploma. For many, it's about finding a different way to learn. That's also where Samet is now. He wanted to train in IT, but couldn't find a placement. Now, he's working toward his basic secondary school leaving certificate with plans to study in Sweden.
9: I like the flexibility in here because you don't have, like, 8 different subjects making you stress about learning this and that. You only get the essentials that you need to do your certificate, and it doesn't give you that amount of stress school gives you.
3: The youth center also offers an apprenticeship in metal construction, a path that worked for Emil.
4: If you have an issue sitting still for 8 hours a day, or certain subjects aren't really yours, and you know in the future you're not really interested in learning them, I guess that's a little bit of a difference. I mean, we still do math, obviously, but it's different math. It's nice to be able to imagine it because you're actually working with the math other than it just being in your head.
3: And DJ now feels he can reach his full potential.
5: We can be creative. They give us a lot of creative freedom. I get to work with my hands for when I'm not just sitting at a desk. A lot of movement going on, so I'm not looking for other ways to get dopamine or something. I'm learning how to handle responsibility.
10: Der DJ, der ist recht kreativ und der lebt sich halt auch wirklich da aus an den Sachen, die er halt macht. Manchmal findet man da halt auch so ein bisschen mehr Zugang zu den Auszubildenden.
3: Ruth made a different decision, leaving her theology studies for a technical apprenticeship at Berlin's district heating provider, Berliner Energie und Wärme. She was looking for better job opportunities.
11: I wanted to go into the industry because I knew that in the industry there's more infrastructure for women, and then I'm just interested in technical things and in metalwork.
3: She has now received a permanent contract with the company, which she will take on after her final exams. Felixfeld University wasn't the right fit and discovered his strengths lie in more practical work.
12: Dadurch, dass man sich ja in der Uni sehr viel selber beibringen muss, habe ich mich eher für die Ausbildung entschieden, weil ich davon ausgegangen bin, dass man hier mehr an die Hand genommen wird, um zu lernen, und habe auch festgestellt, dass sich hier mehr Leute um einen kümmern und direkt auf einen eingegangen wird. 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
3: The result? Young people better equipped with the skills needed to face the job market.
0: Your Honor, your TA soundbite about filling the gap when Germany's school system fails. And you know, I'm saying we saw a decision be brief, and so a bit me a boy a wolf bim. I say be wawa in kola no nebia. A wolf no ibia wamu ting kola na se. So say I didn't know we fell for do say now we also say now pe. Na me kano say one of boys no I'm saying wamu diagnosed no for ADHD. So then I don't know what medical weight means in there. And I say a bibia oh yeah na ni she ya any. In this hour, I also man acquiring Emma on so a quiet bibusia in San Jumi be in Sanoman. But so walk out in that classroom, not 8 hours now. I can kind Sanoman or no, I can say, you see, no, or quiet as I was building or just say no hotel any bibia. Into a foot to bend and answer the no bit me a can of Sanoman.
1: Yo, do I see baby? How can you move you? Yeah, I said, Uncle Dano, do baby. 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
1: almost a bit too sana mon.
0: Okay. Mm-hmm. Okay. Yeah. And you know, say yeah say na me yeah. I say me pese me who ADHD no. Or say
1: syndrome or
0: yeah. Or say A ni che attention. D ni che deficit. H ni che hyperactivity disorder. 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
0: sanity
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0: yes
1: e mo no ba so the be ya doctor be san so be san
0: be san yeah
1: go doctor no wo be say my hands are clean
0: okay
1: wo wie a on the wo wie na dwuma
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1: embre no so the be ya the certificate aban so fa
0: yeah no correct no correct
1: e no na sebi won so won ne yire ne ne ba wo mo fa so didi e
0: no correct good
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1: I don't know say bia say kokoyo ko ko share Ghana dia no.
0: Sa.
1: Enti ne oba bisa no say bia e ma ma ticket no say bia.
0: Oh ani e mebusa no.
1: E ma ni bia.
0: E bia iduro so.
1: Eh
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1: Ne na asem no.
0: Eh wo ba me de ne be studio e ya ba
1: bisa no because me mo mo ma na no frame me say o airport o ko am say oh. I'm going to grab me grab me tea week ago say obekwa ko hwe match no into okra me okọ ina am say send a beer made di say okọ ye no o ma me hunu tv so
0: na hunu
1: me hunu say okay say match ma hwe bi and them kan boa
0: Ghana dem wan hwe
1: ma hwe bi me sorry an pan sana me tea news no ma hwe bi into so ba
0: change ya ma hwe bi live but them sorry an pan na me hwe no
1: send na make am
0: almost say yi
1: yeah ma send there just some short short e bia and the koyo baso dia mehunu was me kind say impese bia oba ko tena Canada baby bia garden bi na oti wo hwe impese o call life na me hunu tv so
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1: Wow, that's good.
0: O she kai se for kra a t-shirt.
1: T-shirt. Wow. That's interesting.
0: Oh.
1: Se Bronika so ye bibi dia.
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0: 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Ma enti bibi sa. But why we German for a new stadium?
1: Don't know
0: any idea. Unze this time so na yo lab site.
1: Okay. Okay.
0: And you know, ubi a bit miyako.
1: Yes.
0: Ubi a bit miyako.
1: Because unze I had no tickets no. I had two online. Now ubi a two. And you imagine say what do ticket di? Then say or say one. One or two coins.
0: Sanity. What do ticket in kwa dia? So we say, why are prepared?
1: Sanity.
0: So we go.
1: Sanity.
0: And you know, nya buy ne be so wasine.
1: Devi.
0: Yeah.
1: Okay.
0: Kwa nem nimse biya cafe match no kwa na ka buy nkro fu bi be ko. 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
0: so ba se Democratic Republic of Congo on president ne bai
1: yeah and I make an say they can go but I had no sa ni ma german
0: no be ka se commentator ne ka se jama wure ku jama commentator wase ye se nke quarantine 21 days
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1: 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Another before a flight in Crabia or mere
0: test. Mere test. Well, flight be no on foul.
1: Yes,
0: which is say,
1: oh, so why is our test? Yeah, you know, me assure says, I don't know, they have done all those and no matter. Good.
0: Now, within the week, you know, we have Ghana Parliament.
1: A man, sure.
0: Uh huh. There was a discussion, be
1: okay.
0: I'm say a minority for no approval. So, na I be say. Gold you for on board for no shafu jem vidano
1: yeah
0: amusu omo aboka ni adibi
1: say gold for aboka okay
0: etino ambobusu say say de shafu jem vine ba ni ebetutu nano
1: ah okay
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1: okay
0: because no one person akwane be kasa wie ya na emre biara no interrupt no no interrupt ya no sa no na mama ni nye
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1: One of kinds. Speak on the kinds.
0: Me in America.
1: Oh, okay.
0: Me in America. Because in Nipano, when a dano, and was who a boka. So,
1: on in a kind, and I say, be a woman, I can say, cuckoo board for a boka.
0: Oh, Savoyan Vino. Oh, and they were boka, my beer, just say,
1: on in a kind, and I say, be a back of Ghana for Nakasa, and I said, I don't know.
0: Oh, yanny dear. Wonu akra ababeka sana mi de mi
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0: Minority for no kan
1: okay understand okay
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0: de me o ka say minister of finance ba de bia ano say first I'm a call Ghana. First I'm and this MPP for no was no.
1: Yeah.
0: Once na there was sittings be we hold no more. No more for no more cause financial loss to the state. No.
1: Yeah.
0: You invite two or more near to two or more no. Near who no a kind of fast was our loss no a be buy.
1: Yeah.
0: Even military for personnel top personnel pa be a ban rank. But you know, invite you, Omo.
1: Yeah.
0: Emma,
1: yeah, but don't forget, say a cocoa board, a government organization. They don't initiate policies for the country, so we benefit policies. It can be either the minister or coming from the Bank of Ghana.
0: Yeah,
1: says sa policies in a year, a bit me abua adia pesa yano, and ya cocoa board for the sa policies.
0: Director, as my walking.
1: Yeah.
0: Unquan enemy, sir.
1: Okay.
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1: oh I don't know but say adentina unko direct
0: oh
1: to nipana or yes I
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0: ese wono amia boka
1: yeah
0: san obi eka
1: eh oh but
0: oh
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0: da enya ni fede no
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0: enu nti na pe se wo bra wo be kan wo de we make an de na je se asubo ni nyina e ko bo minister for finance ni e hunu na fe wo no ya fre no se krache brai na de omo kike nyina no se ya kike man do to hunu bra na so be kan de wu ni mi hunu
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1: yeah
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0: kra mitimi hunu
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0: ja
1: yeah just for the reason say even cry you was cry o dey no ma Trump yen san man e ko do omo congress new year omo san kan do omo because e dey na say to so aba muni majority ho ni parko o tejo mso no e ye
0: majority
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0: nesi e jani sa
1: untu nyani sa say dede we betima ye hu dede ba
0: betima ye dede hu no
1: e dede hu yeah because dede no betima ye but resource no san carry resource now pen you can get it
0: ne en koya ni me philosophy
1: you can get it
0: me philosophy ba ku pen ye
1: yeah
0: betima ye hu no say matena si na ma hwe betima hu say in a democratic world no abaya osisuo no
1: yeah
0: obaji juma pa e your opposition owo strong opposition and abana tim bi because we ya hwe wo mdo beba board
1: no kure
0: we ya hwe wo mdo beba board ntim na bia no be try say obetutu anamo yi
1: no kure
0: so hu me philosophy pa ku pa me hu no oho ntin ka ni me bi ho no ma as I say in ninse ye hwe ne trasa
1: se
0: maka no mu amfa ntin ye gye ye chiri di
1: da bi say da de o mu nyai o meka o mo bobo so but na me kan say e dede bi na won betimi ya na say o mu ye ba say aban no na say speaker no be ma o mu kwent say ya
0: no, you know, because the speaker, you know, as we train Trump, you minority nipana no work as an
1: I know.
0: Because many any ever that behavior, no.
1: I know. Oh, you're right. Me we are doing. Because if you US crap on a, say Trump pass, you know, almost 2 years. Just say sometime last week, say na, our Congress, you know, echo vote 2 years. Say, if say na Trump we are yes, be a, Ukraine boom. On one NATO no woman ya nko fo bi from ni party no
0: e
1: be kan hey. So na me che no ntino Why show since 2 years now after that bishop says a no cry up no it has to go further. Say answer na be aduma no. This Trump now so science I don't know. So indeed you can see that the hurdles are a horn. In time again say they with my yes I did you know. But say some be can resource need and so easy sir. And so easy sir. Good. Yan ko tie sound bite is say no is South Africa for case no so. Bibia and she said akwa kuduni yan ko tie so.
2: More than 2,745 foreign nationals have left South Africa in the last week. The sudden acceleration comes as a June 30 deadline set by anti-migrant groups looms, heightening fears among foreign nationals. Officials say around 7,000 Malawian nationals have been sheltering in an open field in the port city of Durban, one of the largest makeshift camps to emerge since the unrest began. On Sunday, 8 buses commissioned by the Malawian government, supported by 10 additional buses from South African authorities, began transporting citizens home. Other African governments have also launched repatriation operations. A flight carrying around 260 Nigerians arrived in Lagos on June 11, with authorities saying more than 1,000 Nigerians have registered for voluntary repatriation. Ghana has evacuated hundreds, including a charter flight with 297 people. Mozambique has repatriated at least 545 nationals by bus, with plans to evacuate up to 1,000. South Africa, one of Africa's largest economies, has long been a destination for migrant workers from across the continent. According to official statistics, more than 3 million foreign nationals live in the country, accounting for just over 5% of the population.
1: Yo, oh no, I'm saying a TS soundbite. I just says South Africa for no, I'm saying about 3 million not foreign nations. I tell and I say just 5%, but it's 5%, you know, and I see Muji or Momajuma. And he say, no, one more corner, and I say, one more corner, say a Jumano, one more corner, one more in Sabaka, yes, I do man, and I say, it is in
0: a bit of our moon Sabaka.
1: Okay.
0: Ebi ho nma wo munsabeka.
1: Okay.
0: De ebi ho wo munsabeka ne ye.
1: Mhm.
0: Me van say ebi na shops ya mkrofo ebi ebie ye.
1: Okay.
0: Foreigners ebi ebie ye nkankara Nigerians no.
1: Mhm.
0: Oh. Wo mo betutumu akọ.
1: Okay.
0: 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No akọhwe ebi na ye ma na Nigeria ni no etonu that area ho no a.
1: Okay.
0: Na ye tonu.
1: Mhm.
0: Obuska bitimi.
1: Okay.
0: Afa,
1: that's
0: right. Okay. And now, you need to
1: pay
0: no money. You foreigners in South Africa accusation.
1: Okay.
0: Yeah, I will say I'm stand to be corrected.
1: Yes.
0: I'm so more quadro. South Africans now more quadro.
1: Okay.
0: Then, so you know, you say, what dear? Oko memoa.
1: Yeah.
0: Maybe we'll be out there to survive.
1: Yeah.
0: Because South Interest Hospital.
1: Oh, okay.
0: Na my office be a estate manager. Our honor. Girl be a ban office.
1: Yeah.
0: And he ototo na no na chese. Say we Nigerian. We Nigerian. No ni baby da.
1: Okay.
0: No ni baby ti.
1: Okay.
0: And na oye juman so hospital ho.
1: South Interest.
0: Aha.
1: Okay.
0: Na juma oye ni saying. Oye cleaner.
1: Okay.
0: Or pra honum.
1: Oh, okay.
0: Na busum insu a ye mani say 600 Ghana.
1: The whole month, no?
0: The whole month.
1: Wow. Was it serious? So, na ka meka se kra se ka 1,000 na ke biye di man.
0: Ah! 600
1: Cedis.
0: Ghana.
1: The whole month.
0: The whole month.
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1: Okay.
0: Because wono unzo no cleaning work near ye ni na one hwe so
1: so o clinic
0: anya clinic wo area bi be bia
1: okay
0: eche se wo clinic na wa hwe se Ghana ni bet kwa kwa ejuma we say for that and was over 600 Ghana ni won ye
1: I say ni won ye because na ka me ka say 1000 Ghana kura but 600
0: yeah. 600 Ghana ni won ye
1: okay
0: oh adne so na say ye nyi obi a oro nso obeye
1: ni kura
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1: okay okay me to watch again
0: enti South Africa die sana akwa akwa
1: akwa ye ne ne
0: kure kuromani na wo kuromu a adwuma bi wo ho no mu a wo nye
1: he nse na wo mso na wo complain say ye ho ho nso abese job market because they said they okay say ejuma no bi anka ne ni no maka say open 1000
0: sanity
1: but wo ho no so ye mo sense na do beye enti bi anu so ka ho
0: It can be possible. Yeah. Yeah. It can be possible because in Kedahwa no be nya. You better work it.
1: This is the point.
0: Oh, I'm obi ababa je. No aye. Oh, enti juma ne die. Ebeti mi aye se ubu ha obaji aye. Ubu onzwa. Ubaya ne kene ne ke.
1: Yeah.
0: Onye.
1: Onye.
0: Onye. On the idea, John said, Vienna Swabona, when you need beer, be
1: yes,
0: in a cigarette, one packet be nage, or the number be nage, sir.
1: That's right.
0: What you boom? Oh, and the Nippa, dear, you go a hood walk,
1: and a crack.
0: Nippa, you go a hood walk, pa, and the we hope walk now could drew baby. Drew baby, I am now with the crumeni bayano. Means to say with me,
1: with my and the credit
0: sanity.
1: And I said the other side, don't say a Ghana American and say Ghana Funny Deacon call South African. Now, one me a skilled workers,
0: yeah,
1: who's a teacher for the Deacon Quay. Because I can remember, say, say yes,
0: I was wanted to cut us near the ideal.
1: Say yes, in your teacher for the Quay, and two boo and also quack. Maybe I will be saying, you are not so bra, when you be under. But in the park, you are a Nibia on your teacher, into one that could cause our shops in San Juan. In the moment, say, yeah, soon maybe I could cause us our issues. No, because Obikasa be a new of a bureau South Africa. Because no, I'm part no for no, no for near a teacher.
0: Yeah,
1: maybe I okay. But be a teacher, I can say, oh, you be a baby, I'm cool school, you be a poor beer, mamma, not prampra, and San Juan, too, bra, open your juma. 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
1: yeah
0: wo ho ho so aketua e de ma wo
1: enko but you say we no European Union for no adin she be am say be can ha be last month she say no ofa obi adwuma mani hu sika oji because many a times you know obet ma aye adwuma bebia we no be the same office the same bibia na the pain the difference with you know. And you know, also man ni pani hu say say na ti say na si na bia obaka say obaye an so nye because enye say obama na sign perfect track na wie na fi okumo ah na say abrantia minute office no or the two cities na me dey anya mama one city
0: so o say ahase no so dey me hu no say ukọ interview bia bebre ya
1: yeah
0: ye busa o say sika say na ope
1: Oh, do it maybe so.
0: Yeah,
1: but it change this kind of so on the man.
0: Said one more. A unit that ho structure no.
1: Yeah,
0: at that ho say opposition now wo pay no. Sika say
1: any at bema
0: sanity.
1: Yes,
0: but you perceive a different one no.
1: Yes,
0: and so who no say sika say and now expect it.
1: And kure and you say in anything American say Ibiana, they said okay. Woman scared me, mom. But Abra, oh, interview, no. No, say, I'm say, ene sikaneti e but o ko na se bia o kuko bolowa dan we eno ene ne be ma o
0: sanati e
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1: yeah
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1: December
0: there be any December.
1: November.
0: Yeah, November na ebaso. Yeah, into no. Dumedie bi am say ebedu on dey na on am say obehwe o black suit bi na eja.
1: Say omo dress code na bechre.
0: Yeah.
1: Yene dia sister sexy afra. So what dey need dia ba dress code.
0: O see blue jeans and white shirt.
1: Dey no wear be man na ni blue jeans a. Afina na so go pebie.
0: E go pebie. Okay. E good. Na na say unto e show so be ni blue jeans ni white shirt.
1: Oh yeah.
0: Obi won ni bi
1: blue jeans says jeans normal jeans ana
0: they be say or see blue jeans in the white shirt until no say so obi a obi ana
1: me nyi ni say nyi
0: ni obi ana obi okay
1: me nim the person jeans crop person o chere ni dia
0: okay
1: so normal jeans dia come ka show obi a obi na e bia na we special jeans bia
0: okay say obi a say o ka say jeans e bia na obi dia tuntum obi dia koko
1: blue
0: into say jeans ni blue
1: yeah
0: okay
1: tino so be so ko bi dia na pese ye hu won ntino na so odi ne mra so
0: eno kure
1: o say blue jeans and a white shirt
0: say enye mi nka say ye mra say ye recommendation bi into ti say dia okay bi an obi ka say bia mi jeans no enim ni tuntum kakra but me be person me bant me ba
1: obi so betumi a show wo busa osa question here wo kan so when I hear announcement no
0: yes say say na o match so dress code but dress code no me who ni say a recommendation and yeah obligatory say
1: we could have betumi the white aba
0: sanity enti na me ka say bibia eye golden no
1: and I just say who sexy afra no
0: sexy afra no was say ka say bibi a golden jubilee un say it goes in the direction of sa color bi say no say as a gold bi ni san no man ha enti no e ho ni enti say no say this you sexy afra no and
1: then
0: a bit much chem yo am say yo bibi kitu bi but ka say your boss has some bite now now it was it's about some am say US Christians for no wo mo ta chiri na wo mo hihye I say, one more PMPA Africa countries, West Africa countries, no say, Munye laws, no infantia, sa LGBTQ for no. I just say, in Zenazia, Ghana Parliament, so I am running a tier, say, well, baby, business, I'm running business on your man. But says, sound biting to talking, say, America for Christopher, no. And one more, a share, sardinity, a PMPA, a bind by and say, Munye say, Munye say, Munye say, you know. It means so be your next time a baby show and you bit me about so sound bite because Michel time I can sound bite now is it will take most of our time.
1: Okay.
0: Good. And you know, say you say yeah and a topic no say World Cup. No? Mm-hmm. You say no and then matches no ebi ebe basso. Ah and a German for me bo.
1: And a German ebebo.
0: Good. And you know who is saying you say we are German you take
1: a
0: say Germany.
1: And
0: then
1: and you say make a fridge be a map.
0: Okay.
1: Aye, she dey yen su a ye nom twen ye.
0: Any beer no.
1: Aye.
0: Okay. Enti no enso no obi code ni de din. Say Ashbam say din.
1: Ashbam say na this week so we so e yi ni pedi so mo aboka.
0: Ashbam.
1: E say company no kra say ya to.
0: Wo mo ye nse omo meldi insolvency
1: he.
0: Enti na wo mo pe obi o ba ba ji wo mo. Internal, I don't know, say, woman, you'll be the mean to me.
1: So, company be baby J, almost free. I'm sir, but waiting me, we can create be as well. Buy, buy, Eddie, one more you cry, no mom, some produce soon, ye be.
0: Okay,
1: mirror freedom, you know. Mean to me, who said be on Betty and Aquabasse, and say, one more ye nipper dear, because this week, one more dear ba, say, one more ye nipper di, because of. And so Vince now more corner because more boca. And so Ashbam, one year renovation crowd or more stand out way and cherry you. A bad last 3-4 years, yeah, no mere renovation.
0: Renovation over here because say a then be a you want tooth or moon and you
1: anybody any tooth
0: was really also. A quack where say, oh, say a oka tooth no, oh, yeah, because oh, quack or tongue. Okwa ko ton kra wo tu fun de o so ye enye se ne ton kra be
1: this
0: is it eh enti no ye den a tu fun chi o de on tun ye ho hwe o so ye enti so no reason no wo ma ye but still I'm saying na eduma no en koso ye papa
1: But your man for no beer, no, sir.
0: Woman, but you say a beer concurrence, not Dawson.
1: A Dawson. The private for no Dawson.
0: Concurrence.
1: Beer, killer, or any beer.
0: Or any beer, concurrence, not Dawson, you know. Reading you. All of them say, I am renting. You know, a chief will be dink rana. Your next program, you do an in your baby shower, Hana. The abscissor, so you know. Ya mwa kwenye onabu na unietifu edinka.
1: Yo, mituwasi bibi. 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
0: Yo, honorable Akra, dear Nami, so director Akwisopo Kwetisa, so maybe I said that I can say, my telephone, say, Bribian Munya, and Mre, most support to your program, Mutia, and I say, do don't I eat here, no, a dozen, if say. If you did hear me, who a nipana 18 year and be an interno, your damunya say Munya Emre, Namuti, your program no. In Tisani, Emre, so announcing share Tiano, Shiawa, the first, the third, and the fifth Sunday in the month, interno. Emre Susan, Bessan, Achi, Yankabium. A boat noon do not want tea and car, Nami, Akasio you say, Mini, Honorable Francis and Marco, and I did 3 hours of live broadcast. Eddie Free, Bermuda from Studios, Eddie Bremo. Now, I bring beer so near percent by who say, Ubu and Ocasibio, Uni Internet, then so Uo Maham Ha, Utimidi Radio, no 289.6 megahertz, Ubet Meti, and I say so, Uti Okamu crown out this half frequency, you know, 89.6 megahertz, Utimiti, your program. Sasuna Uo Hadeberg, so area ho, a coach, a air Bensheim, Honey Yasuno, Utimid Eddie 105.4 megahertz and to okay munu feed now sabekan programming as a wotie and so kasi bia mi wa chichi bia mo 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Honorable Francis Amwakon, Emre Pastor Dua, Ebasam Dia Waha, na edi program no Abrem. Adamasi, say Brinia, no, most supporting and not Muma Bibia, so Ekoso, Kama, Kama, Kama, Adamaya.
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If today is the 15th of June, 2024, you're listening to a live show, welcome along to me, Richard Marsh, XPUK, live in the Alte Feuerwache building in Mannheim. If not, you're from the future. Welcome along anyway. To the repeat. So, XPUK, show for Brits abroad, Anglophiles in the region. Next 2 hours are cram-packed, as usual, with lots of your favourite stuff. We'll be looking at some UK political stories. The election campaigns are in full swing. What's going on there in the UK? Also, news from Germany, the lyrics for Toffee, the mystery year. News from the world of entertainment, as ever, packed in over the next 2 hours with some smashing music sandwiched in between, beginning with this one this morning. This is from a Scandinavian duo called Firevision. It's called With You.

Fire Vision with you. That's called News from the World of Entertainment in the UK. It's, of course, festival season, really, starting. Glastonbury's a big one coming up at the end of the month. However, with the Glastonbury Festival fast approaching, organiser Emily Evis has confirmed this week that a fallow year looks likely to take place in 2026. Evis confirmed the news on the BBC's Sidetracked podcast this week when speaking with Annie Mack and Nick Grimshaw after admitting that no acts are yet locked in for next year, but that an idea for the lineup is taking shape. She said, I have a kind of vague idea in my head of who is going to be doing it this year, and then we might do a fallow year after that. We are due a fallow year. The fallow year is important because it gives the land a rest and it gives the cows a chance to stay out for longer and reclaim their land. I think it's important. I think it gives everybody time to just switch off and the public as well. It's a lot, isn't it? Then you kind of go away for a bit and it feels lovely when you come back. And I think it's quite good not to seem to be cashing in. The festival has been known to take fallow years off periodically, with the last official one in 2018. Although the 2020 and 2021 festivals were, of course, cancelled due to the COVID-19 pandemic. During the podcast, Evis also explained that her parents almost closed the festival for good in the 1990s, but that after her mother, Jean, died, her father said, "Oh, I think I might need the festival now." She continued, "They were going to retire and go on long cruises and things like that. My dad was like, 'Listen, let's keep it going.' I was like, 'Yeah, I'll help you.' Never did I think I'd still be here a few decades on." This year's festival lineup is led by Dua Lipa, Coldplay and SZA, while Little Sims, Keane and Cyndi Lauper are among the other acts taking to the pyramid stage. Last year's performance by Elton John broke BBC records for Glastonbury, with 7.6 million viewers tuning in. The Glastonbury Festival will take place from the 26th to the 30th of June this year at Worthy Farm, Pilton in Somerset. So Emily Evis then confirming then, they are going to do a fallow year for the festival in 2026. So another festival next year, then the year after that. They're taking a break, give the land back to the cows, give it all a rest, come back refreshed in 27. And more things in the world of entertainment news, actually. More kind of big arenas been planned in the UK. Plans for a new 8,500-seat arena has been backed by Edinburgh Council. Because it's going to be where else, of course, in Edinburgh. The plans to build an 8,500-capacity indoor arena on the outskirts of the city have been approved this week. Entertainment giants AEG hope to start work on this £80 million project at Edinburgh Park next year after the city's council gave the green light for the development. The venue will sit on part of a vacant site near a train station and tram stop previously earmarked for office space. AEG, who also operate the O2 Arena in London, said the first acts could take the stage in 2027. The company was the promoter behind Taylor Swift's trio of sold-out shows at Murrayfield Stadium last weekend. Councillors gave their backing to the plans, which AEG claim could create up to 700 jobs, following a meeting of the Development Management Subcommittee on Wednesday this week. It will cover 18,500 square metres across three levels and attract an estimated 700,000 visitors per year. AEG said the AEG Europe Executive Vice President Alistair Wood told the committee it had considered sites in Leith and Meadowbank as well as near the capital's airport before deciding on the Edinburgh Park location. He said it would fill a massive gap in the market for a major arena in the city. Mr. Wood said, "Having worked closely with the City of Edinburgh Council, we strongly believe the arena will deliver huge benefits to the city throughout every stage of the building's life cycle from development to completion, for years to come when we're bringing the world's best artists to the Scottish stage." Naming rights to the venue, known as the Carlton Arena, during the planning stage will be sold off to a sponsor prior to its opening. Edinburgh is one of the UK's largest cities not to have a major indoor entertainment venue. More than 220,000 people attended the first three UK dates of Taylor Swift's Eras Tour at the National Rugby Stadium, the capital's largest indoor music venue. The former Corn Exchange, now known as the O2 Academy, has a capacity of about 3,000. Previous
proposals for an 8,000 capacity arena at Stretton, south of Edinburgh, were tabled by Lothian Leisure Development and backed by Birmingham venues owners NEC in 2019, but it failed to get off the ground. Council leader Cammy Day said the project was important to Edinburgh, establishing itself as a top destination for international acts. He said, increasingly, the world's biggest stars are choosing the capital. We've been crying out for a mid-size indoor arena, but we have to make sure the infrastructure is in place for that, and it has to be the right site. This arena at Edinburgh Park offers the answer, and the planning application received unanimous support from councillors. So the council have waved it through. The green light that has then has been given to a new arena, an 8,500-seat arena backed by Edinburgh Council in Edinburgh Park. Aims to construction should be starting next year, and the aim is to have the first artists on stage in 2027. That's in the news this week. More news from the world of entertainment after this next track. This one is from a band called The High Highs. It's called Flowers Bloom.

That's the High Highs, a track called Flowers Bloom. More news then from the world of entertainment. This story was all over the news last weekend. Quite a sad story, really, about the death of TV and radio presenter, medic Dr. Michael Mosley. His wife has paid tribute to him in the, last week to her wonderful, funny, kind and brilliant husband, whose body was found 4 days after he went missing on the Greek island of Symi. Dr. Claire Bailey Mosley said it was devastating in a statement confirming his death. The 67-year-old father of four went missing a week last Wednesday after setting off on a walk from Agios Nikolaos Beach. His body was found on a hillside near Agia Marina by Beach Bar on Sunday last week. Dr. Bailey Mosley said, "We had an incredible lucky life together. We loved each other very much and we were so happy together." She said she was incredibly proud of her children and had been hugely comforted by the outpouring of love from people around the world. Tributes had been pouring in to the broadcaster and author. Charlotte Moore, the BBC's chief content officer, said he was a brilliant science broadcaster and programme maker, able to make the most complex subjects simple. But he was also passionate about engaging and entertaining audiences, inspiring us all to live a healthier and fuller life. Professor Brian Cox said Dr. Mosley was a mentor to other science presenters. Sophie Lorimore, the director of the Soho Agency, which represented Dr. Mosley, said he was a wise, wonderful and a lovely man. He was immensely grateful for how receptive the public were to the ideas he had. He had the privilege to share, and to the many scientists whose work he had the honour to help popularise, she added. Michael was unique. Dr. Mosley was reported missing after he left Agios Nikolaos Beach to set off on a walk at about 1:30 p.m. local time on Wednesday the 5th of June. CCTV footage showed he had walked to the other side of the bay in intense heat and across rocky terrain. We're taking comfort in the fact that he so very nearly made it, his wife said in her statement. He did an incredible climb, took the wrong route and collapsed where he couldn't be easily seen by the extensive search team. Michael was an adventurous man. It's part of what made him so special, she continued. She also thanked the extraordinary people on Symi who worked tirelessly to find her husband. Symi's mayor said the body was found as teams were searching the coastline. A bar manager found the body, the PA news agency reported, after the island's mayor saw something by the fence of the bar and alerted staff. A police source told BBC News the deceased had been dead for a number of days. Mr. Mosley was found next to a fence around 30 minutes' walk from the village of Pedi, where he was last seen. A coroner has examined the body. Greek authorities had been conducting an extensive search for Dr. Mosley amid high temperatures. A police officer apparently broke his leg also as the body was being recovered. Dr. Mosley studied medicine in London and qualified as a doctor, and for the last two decades was working as a presenter, documentary maker, journalist and author. He was known for his TV programmes including Trust Me, I'm a Doctor and BBC Radio 4's Just One Thing podcast. Chris Van Tulliken, one of Dr. Mosley's co-presenters on Trust Me, I'm a Doctor, said he was one of the most important broadcasters of the last few decades as he paid tribute. He basically invented a genre of science broadcasting, he wrote on X, formerly Twitter. Dr. Mosley was also known for popularising the 5-2 and the Fast 800 diets, which advocate intermittent fasting and low-carbohydrate meals. His diets attracted a lot of attention in the past, both for their methods and scientific accuracy. So the sad news then, it was all over the news last weekend, Michael Mosley, TV and radio presenter Dr. Michael Mosley, tragically passed away while walking on the Greek island of Symi. That was happened last week. Okay, we're going to have some more music, which is going to take us to part of the show where we look at news from Germany. Taking us there, we've got a track that's actually in Cornish, in the ancient English language of Cornish, by an artist called Gweno. She only ever sings in Cornish. I'm going to now completely mess up the pronunciation of this. It looks like An Stevel Nawid in Cornish, which translates as New Room. So this is Gweno singing in Cornish, New Room.

That's Gwenno. She sings that in Cornish. That's, I'll attempt it again. An Stevel Noid. And it's in Cornish and it means a new room. It's from her 2022 album Trezor. She's actually from Wales and the album's sung partially in Cornish, partially in Welsh. And that's the title track from it, or the first track from it at least anyway. So that was from Gwenno. Now we're going to have some news from Germany and we'll have a German track too, sandwiched in between, as we always do. A bit of German musical culture in your ears. Okay, in the news then this week, the Ukrainian President Volodymyr Zelensky has been in the German parliament making a speech. Demonstratively, though, the BSW and the AfD were not there to hear it. It's in our common interest that Putin loses this war, the Ukrainian President Volodymyr Zelensky speech that he'd held in person this week in the German Bundestag was an emotional one. The MPs of the BSW party, however, stayed away. The AfD leaders labelled Zelensky a beggar president. Ukrainian President Volodymyr Zelensky used his speech in the Bundestag to once again thank Germany for supporting his country and taking in Ukrainian refugees this week. At the same time, he called on the Allies to work together to successfully end the Russian war of aggression against the Ukraine, saying that Russia must not be allowed to continue its march through Europe. Russian President Vladimir Putin is used to subjugating others. It's in our common interest that Putin personally loses this war. The war had to be ended in such a way that there was no doubt who had won, said Zelensky, who was repeatedly interrupted by applause. Russia must take full responsibility for unleashing the war and pay for the damage caused. Zelensky also addressed the upcoming Ukraine peace conference in Switzerland. We want to give diplomacy a chance, he said. Ukraine has never relied solely on the strength of arms. In his emotional speech, Zelensky also drew parallels with German history. Divided Europe was never peaceful, and divided Germany was never happy, said the Ukrainian president, adding, you can understand why we are fighting so hard against Russia's attempts to divide us, to divide Ukraine. Why are we doing everything we can to prevent a war between parts of our country? Earlier, Bundestag President Bärbel Bass had assured Ukraine of the German parliamentary solidarity. I'm certain that the Russian war crimes will be punished, said the SPD politician before Zelensky's speech. The future of Ukraine lies in the EU and NATO, she said, adding that the Ukrainian president's speech was met with long-standing ovations from the MPs in the chamber. The BSW MPs and the majority of the AfD parliamentary group, however, did not take part in the meeting. We refused to listen to a speaker in a camouflage suit, declared the two AfD parliamentary group leaders Alice Weidel and Tino Chrupala. Zelensky wore a black jumper and dark green trousers during his speech. The AfD leaders also stated that Zelensky's term of office had expired. He was only still in office as a war and beggar president. Ukraine now does not need a war president. It needs a peace president who is willing to negotiate, which is why the AfD parliamentary group executive decided on Monday to stay away from Zelensky's speech in the Bundestag. The parliamentary group meeting followed suit. Nevertheless, individual AfD MPs did sit in the plenary for the Ukrainian president's speech. The Zara Wagenrecht Alliance, the BSW, had previously issued a statement on the boycott of the speech. It states that Zelensky is currently contributing to a highly dangerous spiral of escalation. In doing so, he's accepting the risk of a nuclear conflict with devastating consequences for the whole of Europe. Therefore, he should not be honoured with a special event in the German Bundestag. At the beginning of the statement, the BSW emphasised that it condemns Russia's war in Ukraine, which violates international law. However, there have recently been signals from Moscow in favour of a ceasefire along the current front line. Instead of responding to this, the German debate on Ukraine has been focused for 2 years exclusively on fulfilling Ukraine's wishes for more and more arms deliveries. The BSW's paper doesn't address the question of how realistic negotiations with Russian President Putin, who's responsible for the war, are.
Federal Chancellor Olaf Scholz described the behavior of the AfD and BSW during Zelensky's speech as disrespectful. He was very disturbed by this, but not surprised, said a government spokesperson, while the parliamentary secretary of the SPD parlamentary group, Katja Maast, said Sarah Wagenknecht is apparently happy to use any means to raise her own profile. All of this on the back of Ukraine, where people are currently fearing and fighting for their lives. Left party politician Dietmar Bartsch called the approach absurd. Whatever one's position on Zelensky or arms deliveries, democracy is about at least listening and not about attracting attention, said Bartsch. FDP politician Marie-Agnes Strack-Zimmermann reacted in the online service X, formerly Twitter. With the BSW, Putin now has the second party in Germany that follows him without reflection. Strack-Zimmermann alluding to the AfD. Both the BSW and the AfD focused heavily on the issue of Ukraine in the election campaign before the European elections, setting themselves apart from the position of all other parties represented in the Bundestag. The BSW received explicit backing for this foreign policy stands from many of its voters. In a survey commissioned by the German broadcaster ARD, 74% of them stated that they thought it was good that the BSW was campaigning against further arms deliveries to the Ukraine. 6.2% of the vote went to the newly founded BSW in the European elections, while the AfD made significant gains. Both parties are particularly strong in the eastern German states. That was in the news then this week, that Volodymyr Zelensky giving the speech in the German Bundestag this week. Lots came over really well, really great reception, lots of applause, very emotional speech, but yet the BSW and the AfD stayed away. That was in the news this week. From Germany, right, we're going to have a German track. And I have some more news that's a little bit more local focused. Track that we have this morning. Now, we try and do things that are significant on the German musical landscape, maybe essential tracks. Well, this maybe perhaps isn't an essential track, but it's part of it, and it's an essential part of culture, of German culture, particularly around here, because this song is sung in dialect, and it's sung in the local dialect of Mannheim and Heidelberg and the area called Kurpfälzisch, which kind of means sort of Palatinate-ish, I suppose. And there is an artist out there who performs exclusively in this dialect, and his name is Gringo Meyer. Gringo Meyer, his real name is actually Tim Gerhard Meyer. He's 35. He's a local singer-songwriter and performer. He performs his music in the local dialect from around here. He was actually born in Ludwigshafen, but moved over the river and now resides here in Mannheim. He began releasing music about 3 years ago, and his music and songs play with the cliches and stereotypes that are often attributed to folks from our region. He's a trained media designer, but said his calling came before the pandemic when he lived for about a year in a hut in the Black Forest. He was attempting to write music. When he picked up his guitar one night there, he was inspired not to sing in English, but his native dialect came out, and out came song after song in his native dialect with witty and thought-provoking lyrics. His first album, Nimi Normal, went down a storm in local circles, and his regular sell-out performances are constantly given rave reviews in the local press. His name's Gringo Meyer. He's had one album out, but he's very popular when he goes on stage. People love him, and I've chosen a trap from him this morning. And really, I've set myself up for a massive trap, because it's really hard to translate this word into English. The track that we're going to play from Gringo Meyer, sung in Kurpfälzisch, is called Ayo. Now, how on earth do you translate Ayo into English? I've got a vague idea. To me, in the few decades that I've lived over here in Germany, in this region, to me, Ayo is a kind of a real affirmative sort of response to something. So it could be like, yep, or right, or yeah, something like that. You could ask somebody a question and they'll confirm it by giving you an Ayo in return. It's almost like sometimes a little nuance of, yeah, well, why are you asking me this kind of thing, in some cases at least, anyway. So for that reason, I've gone with the translation of ayo this morning into standard English as yeah, which is really probably unfair, because there's just so much more behind it than that, but it just makes it easier to try and give you an idea. So if you think of a real, when you hear this word in the song, think of a word that's a real kind of affirmative
response or utterance. That's really what it means. So now, surprisingly, there's not much online when it comes to translations of like the Kurpfälzisch English dictionary. There aren't very many of those, so I've guessed what this guy's going on about in this song as to a non-native speaker. To me, it sounds like he's singing this, and I've translated it into English. Do you know what time it is? Did you bring your wallet? Did you do your homework? Did you tidy your room? Yeah. Did you insult my mother? Did you try it on with my girlfriend? Baby, will you come out with me? I swear I will buy you a house when I grow up. Yeah, yeah, yeah, yeah, yeah. That's the ayo word. Where did we come from? Where are we going? Are you hungry, mate? Come over. Today I'm making soup. Say, were you able to sleep well at all? Or were you up all weekend again partying? I could have got that completely wrong, because those sentences do seem quite random, if you ask me, but as a song, it's beautiful. Works really well. It's a lovely song, this one. It's our German track this morning, sung entirely in Kurpfälzisch from Gringelmeier. It's our track this morning in German, Kurpfälzisch at least. It's called Ayo.

0: Ayo.
1: His name's Gringo Meyer, singing in Kurpfälzisch. That's our German track this morning. It's called Ayo, which I've translated as yeah. Right, okay, more news then from Germany. It's time focusing on something a bit more close to home. Heidelberg, Mannheim, what's been in the news? Well, of course, we had the local council elections here last weekend. Following the big elections on Sunday, 9th of June, with European elections and the city council elections taking place in Heidelberg. We'll look at the Heidelberg and the Mannheim results. The ballot papers counted at city level in the 149 voting districts in Heidelberg meant that the provisional result was available on Tuesday this week. Voter turnout rose slightly to 65.88%, the highest in 30 years. After counting the votes of the 108,164 eligible voters, the Greens remained the strongest force in Heidelberg with 26.41%, despite a bitter loss of 5.49%. The CDU at 14.6% and the SPD at 12.4%, and the Heidelberger were at 10.72%, far behind. They are followed at some distance, though, by Volt at 5.8%, the AfD at 5.5%, and Die Linke at 5.12%. The FDP probably missed the magic 5% mark by a hair's breadth with 4.99%, according to the provisional results, and other parties came in at 14.45% when all combined. According, then, to the provisional final results, the 48 seats in the municipal or the town council in Heidelberg are going to be distributed as follows. So you've got the Greens with 13 seats, you've got the CDU with 7 seats, the SPD with 6 seats, Die Heidelberger with 5, AfD or AfD with 3, Volt with 3, FDP with 2, Die Linke with 2, HIB with 2, the Bunte Linke with 1 seat, Die Partei with 1 seat, the FWV with 1 seat, GAL 1 seat and IDA with 1 seat. Now, in the city council elections, eligible voters have as many votes as there are seats on the council. And these votes are accumulated or split, which means that individual candidates can receive several votes, well, actually up to 3. However, votes can be split between several parties, so you could give 3 to the person you like from the Greens, 3 to the person you like from the CDU, it could all work out like that. But anyway, the votes are all counted. Greens are clearly the winners in Heidelberg. Over here in Mannheim, a tense neck-and-neck race between the CDU and the Greens. Over here, the Mannheim local city council election was counted, and a provisional final result was also made available on Tuesday. Following the big election on Sunday with the European elections and the city council elections in Mannheim, the ballot papers at city level in the 220 voting districts have now been counted, meaning that provisional final result is available. Voter turnout rose by 1.7% in Mannheim to 51.5% after counting the votes of the 156,445 eligible voters. The CDU turned out to be the strongest force in Mannheim with 21.6% of the vote. The Greens followed close behind with 20.1%. With 18.5%, the SPD is at least relatively well ahead of the AfD with 14.2%. In the last election in May 2019, the SPD was still ahead of the CDU. The Free Voters Mannheim list achieved 6.7% of the vote, leaving the FDP behind with 5.4%, and the other parties achieved 13.4% combined. According to the provisional final results, then, the 48 seats in the Mannheim Municipal Council are going to be distributed as follows. You're going to have CDU with 10 seats, we've got Greens with 9 seats, the SPD with 9 seats, AfD with 7 seats, FDP with 3 seats, the Free Voters, the Mannheim list with 3 seats, Die Linke with 2, the Mannheimer with 1, the Animal Welfare Party with 1 seat, the MFM with 1 seat, the Partei with 1 seat, and the Climate List also with 1 seat. So those are the results for the local council elections. Mannheim then much closer run there between the CDU, the Greens and the SPD. That was in the news this week. Also, some more local news, things happening in Heidelberg. If you've seen a load of sand, we had the terrible floods 2 weeks ago. All changed now, the waters have receded, and now, just in time for summer, the area below the Stadthalle is being transformed into a city beach. A total of 46 tonnes of sand were delivered on Wednesday of this last week, the 12th of June, all piled up in an elaborate operation. The opening of the Necker Beach is planned for today, actually, Saturday the 15th of June 2024. The city beach on the Necker Laue near the Stadthalle will then offer a feel-good place to relax during the summer months. Equipped with a beach bar, sun loungers, pallet benches and awnings, the beach will be transformed into a meeting place for young and old. Every day, food will also be on sale there whenever the sun's shining, from the afternoon until about 10 p.m. As part of the Stadt an den Fluss project, four feel-good places have been created on the Riverside Promenade in cooperation with the Neckarorte e.V. Association. The Neckarorte and the Associated Association have been part of the cityscape for 7 years. The organisers, the Neckarorte e.V. Association, with the support of the City of Heidelberg, are once again offering a wide range of events this season. And Wieblingen will also have its first Neckarorte in June of this year. The opening at Neckarplatz is planned for Saturday, June the 22nd. So in the news this week, then 46 tonnes of sand dumped on the banks of the Neckar River in Heidelberg, ready for the Old Town Neckar Beach opening today. Also, of course, you may be aware that it's the European Football Championships. They started yesterday. And now you may be asking yourself, if you're a football fan, where can you go and watch the football? Well, I can give you a list of places to go look, at least in Heidelberg. With these championships starting yesterday, the games will once again flicker across public screens across the city of Heidelberg. After the last major events were cancelled in 2021 due to the pandemic, then in 2022 due to cold temperatures and Qatar. There are now several places. That's the place, Qatar, by the way, not the thing in your throat. There are now several places for watching the games open air in Heidelberg again, just in time for the home European championships until the final on the 14th of July. Cultural institutions and pubs will even be allowed to open their doors again for an extra hour until midnight. An overview of where you can and can't see what is here now. The Studierendenwerk in Heidelberg is showing all 51 European Championship matches in the Marstall Café, in the Marstallhof, in the Old Town. There's room for around 200 students and guests. We're not limiting ourselves to the games with German participation because we have a lot of international students who want to cheer on their teams, said Timo Walter, press spokesperson for the Studierendenwerk. Unlike 2016 and 2018, there won't be a big screen in the Marstall courtyard this time either. However, the Studierendenwerk will reserve the right to expand the programme depending on demand. As Walter says, we are flexible. So that's one option. The Karlstor Bahnhof in Südstadt in Heidelberg is planning to broadcast all matches with German participation in its foyer, and all matches that take place during opening hours. That's Friday to Sunday from 12 till 6 p.m. and Monday from 12 till 3 p.m. There's space for up to 100 people. If the weather's nice, we'll show the games outside, said press spokesman Tobias Breyer this week. The games also run parallel to concerts and other cultural events there too. The Halle 02 or the Halle 02 in the Zollhofgarten in the Bahnstadt district of Heidelberg will be showing the third group match against Switzerland next Sunday, tomorrow the 23rd of June. From the quarterfinals onwards though, all matches will be broadcast except when other events such as concerts are already taking place in the venue. Germany's preliminary round matches will also be shown in the outdoor area on two 86-inch screens. There's room for around 300 fans. Halle 02 or Halle 02 will broadcast the final matches on a large screen in the hall, where there's room for over 1,000 people. Admission to that's going to be free. At the Emmets Grunde Kultursommer, you can watch all the German matches on the square in front of the community centre. That's Forum 1. The Heimkabine at Harbigweg 10 in Kirchheim will also be showing all European Championship matches in the covered outdoor area. Football viewing will only be cancelled on the 21st and 22nd of June and the 6th of July due to other major events. Owner Christoph Markel pointed out that visitors must make a reservation, however. We have planned 80 to 90 seats per match. More than half of these have already been reserved for the German team's preliminary round matches. So if you want to go to the Heimkabine, have to reserve. Ulmer's Biergarten, though, is also screening all European Championship matches just a few metres away Way at Harbigweg number 3. There will be Oma's Stadionwurst sausages to enjoy from the Kirchheim's Gießer Butchers during the European Championships. Almost 300 fans can enjoy the games on the big screen at our stage in the beach area. That's Oma's Biergarten in Heidelberg. And finally, the Heidelgarten Heidel Beach, have to say this, at Tiergartenstrasse 13, previously one of the largest viewing venues in the city, will not be showing any matches this summer. So don't go to the Tiergarten area to see any matches. There aren't going to be shown there. There won't be anything shown out there. As with the 2021 European Championships and the 2022 World Cup, there are organised national reasons for us not doing so. It's just not worth it for us, spokesperson Axel Kappi said. So nothing at the Heidelgarten, at the Heidel Beach, at Tiergartenstrasse, but there are some other venues where you can catch the European Championship football. Scotland didn't do so well yesterday, unfortunately. Sunday, though, that's tomorrow, June 16th, if you're listening in the future, or if maybe not. In case you didn't know, England are playing Serbia. Gelsenkirchen, 7 p.m. German time, it will kick off. That's Serbia, England, Sunday, the 16th of June. That's tomorrow, if you're listening to the live show, because it is live. And anything could go wrong, and usually does. Right, OK, that's it for the German news. We're going to have a track then to take us to the mystery year, where we will open up the history books and look at some songs that were all together in the UK Top 40 on the same history. Taking us there is a song to warm us up for that. This is a bit of a disco tune from 1979. Taking us there, this is Johnny Mathis. It's called Gone, Gone, Gone.

It's our track to warm us up for the mystery this morning from 1979. That's Johnny Mathis and Gone, Gone, Gone. Well, for the next half an hour or so, mentioning any kind of years is going to be a taboo. As ever, here on XPUK with me, Richard Marsh, we're doing the mystery year now. That's where we take the UK Top 40 listing from this very day, the 15th of June, turn back the clock to a different 15th of June. It's your job to guess which year all these songs are from. They were all side by side in the UK Top 40 on one particular week, this week actually, but in a mystery year. Which year was it? We'll have some news clues. I'll tell you what was number one in Germany as well. We've got 8 tracks to play, all inside the top 10 this morning. They're all on the original vinyl, so there could be a bit of scratching and popping and jumps and goodness knows what else, so be prepared for anything. And only 2 of these tracks actually made it to West Germany. The rest of them never did, never charted over here. So I think at this particular point there must have been quite a divergence in tastes, really. But the top 2 were hits over in West Germany. But we'll begin with a track, though. There was a number 10. It was higher 4 in the UK. It was a number 10 on this day in the mystery year. Never a hit in Germany. It was this one from Van McCoy.

0: that song was at number 10 on this day in the mystery year. That's Van McCoy and The Shuffle, that was called, not The Hustle. That had been 2 years prior to this mystery year. This was his follow-up hit in the UK, which never really made it in West Germany. Although he did have a song out over here called Soul Cha-Cha around about the same time, but in the UK it was decided for our market. We'd prefer that kind of soft sort of the fluty goodness of The Shuffle. That was at number 10 on this day in the mystery year. Never hit in West Germany. Van McCoy then, such a massive American record producer, arranger, songwriter. His orchestral arrangements and production appeared in so many artists' songs around about this time. The Stylistics he worked with, Gladys Knight and the Pips, Aretha Franklin, Peaches and Herb, even Melba Moore's This Is It off the top of my head. He did the orchestral thing on that. I Get the Sweetest Feeling from Jackie Wilson. That was Van McCoy. And the tragic thing was, it was only another 2 years after this mystery year that he would tragically die of a heart attack, actually, just aged 39. But that was Van McCoy, though. At number 10 on this day in the mystery year, The Shuffle, and that was never hit in West Germany. At 9 on this day in history, it was Joe Tex with Ain't Gonna Bump No More. At 8, it was the Electric Light Orchestra with Telephone Line, and this next track never hit in Germany. It's a real shame. At number 7 on this day in the mystery year, which was its peak's position, it was this one from The Muppets.
1: My favourite of all our obscure songs is by A.A. Milne and sung by my little nephew, Robin.

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We continue with the second hour of XP UK, first broadcast on Saturday, the 15th of June, 2024.

so lovely. That's the Muppets on this date in the mystery year. It was at number 7, and a track called Halfway Down the Stairs, Kermit the Frog's little nephew Robin. The Muppets were immensely popular at about this time in the mystery year. They had been, well, it was Jim Henson that in the year prior to this mystery year tried to get his new concept for a show on American TV networks. They'd all turned him down, so he came over to the UK and talked to LWT and Lou Grade, who loved the idea, and they then made The Muppet Show in the UK, and it became immensely popular. It was sold back to the American market after that, and then pretty much all over the world. I think it was Lou Grade that had the foresight to see how popular they would be, and they certainly were in this mystery year. Massive hit albums and even hit singles in the top 10 in the UK. So on this day, the mystery, then The Muppets, Halfway Down the Stairs at 7, and this next track was at number 6, never a hit in West Germany, and 6 was its peak position. It was this one from Carol Bayer Saga.

Number six on this day in the mystery year, that was Carol Bayer Saga and You're Moving Out Today. And I just realised, actually, that we've begun the second hour of the show. So, of course, that's my legal obligation to tell you that you're listening to Bermuda Funk. That's the free, independent, non-commercial radio for the Rhine-Neckar region, broadcasting on 105.4 FM and 89.6 FM across the conventional radios, 107.45 on your cable network, and live stream on the internet at bermudafunk.org. It's Richard Marsh here doing the programme called XPUK for Brits Abroad and Anglophiles in the Greater Heidelberg and Greater Mannheim region. We're in the middle of the mystery year. We've done three tracks so far, and we've gotten the top five to play in its entirety, the UK top five from this day in the mystery year. But which year was it? So Carol Bayer Saga then, You're Moving Out Today. That was, she only had a few hits, but my goodness me, was she a prolific songwriter of this era. So many songs that were written by her that you must know, like Groovy Kind of Love that Phil Collins did. That was her song that she wrote. Also, When I Need You, Leo Sayer, her song. It's My Turn, Diana Ross. That's What Friends Are For. Also very popular too. On My Own from Patti LaBelle and Michael McDonald. So many massive hits that she was behind. Arthur's Theme, The Best That You Can Do. From Christopher Cross. That was a Carol Bayer Saga penned tune. Don't Cry Out Loud, that Elkie Brook had too. Really massive songwriter. And there was a few hits she had in her own right, and there it was in the top 10 on this day in the mystery year. You're Moving Out Today, never hit in West Germany. That was at 6 then. At 5, straight away we've got the track to play there. Again, never hit in West Germany. 5, there was its position on this day in history. 3 was its peak, though. But at 5 on this day in the mystery year, it was Barbara Streisand.

At 5 on this day in history, it's Barbra Streisand and A Star Is Born, Evergreen. Oh, that's a love theme, really, from the film A Star Is Born, from which that came from, which she starred with Kris Kristofferson. It was a massive film at the time, and the song that she wrote that had been recorded in around about the Christmas time prior to this mystery had been finally released. And it actually went and won. She co-wrote it with Paul Williams. They won a Grammy Award for the song. It's the first time a female had ever won the award for the composer. The first woman to be honoured as a composer for the best original song in the Academy Awards. Barbra Streisand then, Evergreen, Star Is Born, love theme at 5 on this day in the mystery year. West Germany, I was never a hit. Got the top 4 to play. Now, after playing a song like that from Barbra Streisand, what do you think would be the most appropriate song to play next in the top 40? At number 4 on this day in the mystery year, never a hit in Germany, but high of 2 in the UK. It was this one from the Sex Pistols.

There you go. That was at number four on this date in the mystery of such controversy. The Sex Pistols, God Save the Queen. That was at number four on this day in the mystery year. The song had been recorded in the year prior to this mystery year. The band said they had no idea, really, that the Queen's Silver Jubilee was coming up. But somehow that song got released around about the same time, and it really did kick off in the charts. There was real censorship. It was banned in over the airwaves. You couldn't hear that on the TV. You couldn't hear it on the radio. In WH Smith's, that when they displayed the single chart in branch of WH Smith's, when the song reached number two, it was just represented by a blank line. They didn't even print it out in the shop. It was such a controversial thing. But also it was originally printed, I think, when the band was on the A&M label. And then they switched to Virgin. They lost the contract with A&M, or they got kicked out. And anybody who's got a copy of that single on A&M and not Virgin, wow, those records are going for about £13,000 a copy. So rare and so much sought after. But it was it had been at number two. There are many people that said it was actually number one, but the chart figures were kind of rigged, is that the right word to say, that they were kind of massaged, let's put it that way, so that it wasn't actually number one at the time of the Queen's Silver Jubilee, but it was down at four on this day in the mystery year. The Sex Pistols and God Save the Queen. Top three to play then, starting off with a track at number three, again, never hit in West Germany, high of one in the UK, which it would reach in the week after this week in the mystery year. It's this one, number three on this day in the mystery year, for the Jacksons.

well, years, 2 years prior to this mystery year, they'd left the Motown label, giving them a lot more kind of musical and creative freedom. They'd written that one with Gamble and Huff, who were massive songwriters at the time. They'd done things like The Love I Lost and written stuff for the Three Degrees. And then they teamed up with the Jacksons, the Philadelphia Sounds, and the Jacksons then had moved from Motown. They're on Epic Records now, so they had more freedom, and there you go, with number one single. If that wasn't a sign that it was a good move to get away from Motown, I don't know what was. At three then, on this day in the mystery, that was the Jacksons, and Show You the Way to Go. That was called High of One in the UK, never a hit in West Germany. These top two tracks, though, were hits in West Germany, beginning with this one at number two on this day in the mystery year. We'll play the number one, of course, after this. High of 44 in West Germany, on its way down from number one on this day, the mystery. It was a double A side from Rod Stewart. One side was First Cousins, The Deepest, and this side that we're going to play, I Don't Want to Talk About It.

Well, it had originally been from his album Atlantic Crossing that had come out 2 years prior to this mystery, and the song had actually been originally done 4 years previously or prior and by an American band called Crazy Horse. Actually, it was 6 years prior to this mystery year. That was called I Don't Want to Talk About It. The double A side, The First Cut Is the Deepest, was the other side. Now, this was wrapped up in the whole Sex Pistols controversy because it was at the top of the charts when the Queen celebrated her Silver Jubilee. And apparently it was being sold as a double A-side budget single with a special price on it. Did that help put it at the top of the charts to keep Sex Pistols away? All these theories are ringing years and years later about this all-important number one position on there when the Queen had 25 years celebration of being on the throne. But there you go, number two. I Don't Want to Talk About It, First Cut Is the Deepest from Rod Stewart. We've just got one track to play, of course. It's the number one song from this day in history. Which year was it then? Perhaps saying the Queen's Silver Jubilee. It's just handing you on a plate, isn't it, really? That's just so obvious. But, you know, it had to slip out if you're playing God Save the Queen and this Rod Stewart song, because it's all wrapped up in that thing. Can't not mention it. Other things that happened in this mystery, just in case you're interested, if you need any more pointers... we had, sadly, the world's worst air disaster occurred on a fog-bound Tenerife runway when two jumbo jets collided, killing 583 people. Terrible, that's in this mystery year. It's the year of the Deutsche Herbst, or the German Autumn, the events surrounding the kidnapping of German politician and businessman Hans-Martin Schleyer and the hijacking of a Lufthansa plane by the Red Army faction. Concorde began its regular service from London to New York. Colour television came to Italy for the first time. Films of the year: Star Wars, Saturday Night Fever, Close Encounters of the Third Kind. People born in this mystery year: Ronan Keating, Orlando Bloom. People who died in this mystery year: Elvis, Charlie Chaplin, Mark Boland, T-Rex. European Car of the Year was the Rover SD1. Red Rum won the Grand National in the UK for the record third time. Princess Anne gave birth to her son Peter, the Queen's first grandchild. More TV licences, or colour TV licences, were sold in the UK than black and white ones for the very first time. It was the first free elections for 41 years, took place in Spain. Niki Lauda became Formula One champion for the second time. And new on the telly in the UK, the Krypton Factor, Take Heart, The Professionals, and Robin's Nest. Which year was it then? One more track to play. It's only number one for 1 week, and then it would get knocked off by the Jacksons. High of 10 in West Germany, but one was its position on this day in the mystery year, and it sounded like this.

It's our number one on this date in the mystery year. Kenny Rogers, it really cemented him as a solo artist, kind of a success, because he'd been in a band called The First Edition, he'd left it, and then he'd started to release his own solo material, and that was a real massive hit for him that really established him. It actually won him the Grammy Award for the Best Male Country Vocal Performance in the year after this mystery. Such a success was that. Height of 10 in West Germany, one, of course, in the UK. Just for 1 week, though, Kenny Rogers, Lucille. What was the mystery here, then? Honestly, I'm telling you, the Silver Jubilee with the Queen can only be, surely, you must know that, 1977 this morning. Yep, it's the UK Top 40 from the 15th of June, 1977. Well done if you got that right. You identified the 70s, but what a 1977, but what a varied top 10. There, we got country music, we've got ballads, we've got disco, we've got soul music, we've got punk music, we've got kids music. It really was truly a different era when it comes to music. Something so varied. Let's see how varied things are nowadays when we put the clock forward. How many years is that? It's about 47 years, isn't it? To 1977 to 2024 now. Let me find my list of the UK top 10 then from this week. Do you think I can find it? Of course I can. Here it is. This is the top-selling singles or single tracks in the UK, or the top streaming tracks, let's say. At 10 this week at home in the UK, from Dasher, it's a song called Austin. At 9, it's down for Post Malone and Morgan Wallen, I Have Some Help. At 8, down to Billie Eilish with Lunch. At 7, up a place for Miles Smith with Stargazing. At 6, down 3, it's Central Cee with Little Baby with Band for Band. At 5, up a place, Shaboozy with a bar song, Tipsy. At 4, up a place for Billie Eilish again, Birds of a Feather. At 3, new entry this week for Sabrina Carpenter, Please, Please, Please. Her other hit that was number one for ages, Sabrina Carpenter, Espresso, is at number 2. But number 1 for the second week in the UK this week is the new single from Eminem. It's called Houdini. So much for being varied. 2 tracks from Sabrina Carpenter and 2 from Billie Eilish. That's how things are in 2024. Nevertheless, we've got a recent track actually to play. This is banging around the lower end of the top 40 at the moment, but it caught my ear. It's a nice dance tune. This one is from Sonny Fodera, featuring English singer Blythe. This one is called Mind Still.

That's the latest single from Sunnyfoot Era and Blythe. That's called Mind Still. Well, we've still got about 22 minutes of the show left to go before we sign off today for the latest edition of XBUK. And just in time then to squeeze in the lyrics for Toffee, because I know you like it. The lyrics for Toffee. Can you identify lyrics for Toffee? I don't think you can identify them for Toffee. Can you prove me wrong? I'm going to read three sets of lyrics out from three different songs, and it's your job to guess which songs they're from. Read them out like just the lyrics, no tune. I'm not doing any singing for you. All about 10 years apart, all quite sizable hits, all about 10 years apart. And we'll play out, we'll reveal them all by the end of the show and play out with one of them as well. Also, we have some news then from the political world from the UK as well. We'll squeeze that in too before the end of the show. So here are your lyrics for Toffee for this time. And here are the three of them. The first lyric for Toffee this morning: I can tell by your eyes that you've probably been crying for forever, and the stars in the sky don't mean nothing to you, they're a mirror. That's, I can tell by your eyes you've been probably crying forever, and the stars in the sky don't mean nothing to you, they're a mirror. First one. Second lyric for Toffee: I don't want to look like some kind of fool, I don't want to break my heart over you, I'm building a wall, every day it's getting higher. That's, I don't want to look like some kind of fool, I don't want to break my heart over you, I'm building a wall, every day it's getting higher. And the third lyric for Toffee this morning: do you think if one of you tried, maybe you could find a better friend than any other? If you gave more than you took, life could be so good. Come on and try, now's the time. That's, do you think if one of you tried, maybe you could find a better friend than any other? If you gave more than you took, life could be so good. Come on and try, now's the time. Which songs are they from? I'll reveal all by the end of the show. We'll play out one of those songs. News then from the world of the UK politics, and the fact that, of course, we've got the general election coming up in the UK on the 4th of July. I'll also fill you in on what you need to do to vote in the elections. If you've not organised it yet, there's still time. You have to be very quick if you want to do it. Keir Starmer has been putting wealth at the centre of the Labour manifesto. That was in the news this week. All kinds of gaffes made by Rishi Sunak, by the way. I don't need to just look them up. It's just unbelievable, the campaign that they've been having. Unbelievable. But let's focus on the positive and what Labour have actually said they're going to do. It looks like they're going to come out with quite a high majority at the moment. Things could always change in an election campaign, so you never know. But Keir Starmer this week has vowed to turn the page forever on held back potential as he put wealth creation and economic growth at the heart of Labour's manifesto this week. The Labour leader unveiled his plans for government on Thursday, targeted at winning over Tory voters at an event at the Co-op headquarters in Manchester. He said, the way we create wealth is broken. It leaves far too many people feeling insecure. Wealth creation is our number one priority. If you take nothing else away from today, let it be this. We are pro-business and pro-worker. A plan for wealth creation. Starmer said he saw potential held back everywhere. He went by lack of housing, by the cost of living crisis, by low wages and children with rotting teeth. Britain has lost its balance. It's too hard for people to get on. Opportunity is not spread evenly, he said at his manifesto launch in Manchester this week. The toxic idea that economic growth is something handed out by the few to the many. Today we turn the page on that forever. Redistribution can't be a one-word plan for our poorest towns and regions. Starmer stressed that a Labour government would not be able to turn things around immediately, saying we don't have a magic wand. Asked why there was no new policy in his manifesto, Starmer said, it's not about rabbits out of a hat, not about a pantomime. I'm running as a candidate to be Prime Minister, not to run the circus. The pared-back manifesto focused on the party's five missions of economic growth: clean energy, halving crime, reforming childcare and education, and building an NHS for the future. The document, which contained no big policy surprises, was a deliberate contrast to the Conservatives' more policy-heavy offering earlier this week. It reflects Labour's cautious approach to the election and a desire not to give the Tory party any opportunities to derail its campaign or dent its 20-point lead in the polls. Turning to the Tories, Starmer said it didn't matter how many policies they throw at the wall, hoping some of them will stick. Rishi Sunak's plans would not address the UK's problems, he said. In a dig at Nigel Farage, who is standing for Reform UK in Essex, he said, if you want politics as a pantomime, I hear Clacton is nice.
That's where Farage is standing. Early in his speech, though, the Labour leader was heckled by a protester who accused him of bringing in the same old Tory policies and letting young people down. "We may have been a party of protest 5 years ago, but we want to be a party of power," Starmer responded. The manifesto was also intended to be business-friendly, targeted at former Conservative voters and aimed at restoring the party's economic credibility. It promised not to raise corporation tax and to launch an industrial strategy with clean energy at its centre and enact rapid planning reforms to incentivise developers to build new infrastructure. It also stressed that Labour would set the highest standards in public life with a new Ethics and Integrity Commission. The party would immediately legislate to remove the right of hereditary peers to sit in the second chamber and bring in a mandatory retirement age of 80. It would also bring in a new requirement for peers to participate and make it easier to remove disgraced peers. Starmer had previously said he wanted to abolish the indefensible House of Lords and replace it with a second chamber. The manifesto said he was still committed to an alternative second chamber in the future without giving a timescale, however. But Keir Starmer there putting wealth at the centre of the Labour manifesto on the campaign trail on Thursday this week in the UK. We're going to have some more music. Come back with some more news from the world of politics. This is a track, a new one actually. This is from South African mystery country singer and our old friend Kylie Minogue. They've got a new single out. This is Oliver Peck and Kylie Minogue, and it's called Midnight Ride.

That's Oliver Peck and Kylie Minogue, their new single, and it's called Midnight Ride. Reminder of the lyrics for Toffee. The first one, I can tell by your eyes, you've probably been crying forever. And the stars in the sky don't mean nothing to you, they're a mirror. That's the first lyric for Toffee. Which song's that from? Second lyric for Toffee, 10 years later. I don't want to look like some kind of fool. I don't want to break my heart over you. I'm building a wall. Every day it's getting higher. That's the second lyric for Toffee. And the third one, do you think if one of you tried, maybe you could find a better friend than any other? If you gave more than you took, life could be so good. Come on and try, now's the time. That's the third lyric for Toffee. Which songs are they from? I'll reveal all by the end of the show. Let's squeeze in this new story about Dutch lorry drivers who've said they might stop bringing goods due to post-Brexit delays. In the news this week, lorry drivers could start rejecting jobs transporting goods from continental Europe to the UK unless delays are reduced and driver conditions are improved at post-Brexit border posts. The biggest trade body for Dutch hauliers warned the UK this week. Transport in Logistiek Nederland, TLN for short, which represents 5,000 Dutch transport companies, said its members were facing average waits of more than 4 hours in Britain because of the new checks brought in after the UK's exit from the EU, with some being held at border posts for up to 20 hours. It described the facilities that drivers were forced to wait in as leaving a lot to be desired, and said most border facilities only offered water, with nowhere for drivers to get food or drink. In a four-page report outlining drivers' experiences, the association said, we are increasingly receiving reports from hauliers that their drivers no longer want to drive to the UK unless conditions improve. The report listed a series of problems Dutch lorry drivers and companies and drivers had experienced since the government brought in border checks for plant and animal products on the 30th of April. The checks, which have been put in place to stop diseases coming into the UK, take place at designated border control posts in near ports such as Killingham, Harwich and Felixstowe. The biggest is an inland government-run facility at Sevington in Ashford, which serves the port of Dover despite being 22 miles away from Dover. TLN has raised concerns about the delays and poor conditions greeting drivers at these posts and called for the UK government and port authorities to provide good and decent facilities for drivers. Elmer De Bruin, the international affairs manager at TLN, said sometimes these drivers are being held in a waiting room that's only a few square metres, and there's nothing there, only a bit of water and not even a cup of coffee. The drivers, who usually love coming to the UK, may say that if we continue to experience these waiting times, treatment and the facilities in the UK, it might occur that these drivers think, with a huge driver shortage, I can start at a new company. Early this week, the British press reported that one Italian lorry driver had been held at the Sevington border post for 55 hours and instructed to walk to the nearest McDonald's more than a mile away to get a meal. The TLN report also highlighted a number of other problems with border processes, including reports from Dutch hauliers that thousands of pounds of plant imports had been damaged as a result of careless handling by port staff when loading and unloading goods. In one instance, a TLN member said €40,000 worth of plant products were rejected by a UK customer because of the damage incurred during loading and unloading at a post. The Netherlands was the UK's third largest trading partner by imports last year, with more than £65 billion worth of goods being transported. One of the biggest categories of products moved from the Netherlands to the UK is plants and cut flowers, with imports for these products reaching €2.1 billion for the first time for the first 3 months of 2024. TLN called for better training for inspectors and border staff who load, and for drivers to be allowed to assist and instruct port staff on how best to unload and load the lorries. The report also called for more transparency from private border control post operators about when checks were carried out. It claimed that often companies can receive bills of between £300 and £800 for checks at privately run border posts, but have no information on what checks actually took place. The organisation said that it didn't have an issue with the Brexit changes, but it was seeking dialogue with the UK government to seek improvements at the border. So that's been in the news then this week. The Dutch lorry drivers are very unhappy with the checks and the lack of facilities that might stop bringing goods in due to these post-Brexit delays. That was those were the thoughts there of the
Dutch Haulier Association, the TLN. That's in the news. Right, we'll have another quick track, and we'll tell you about how to vote in the UK elections. Taking us there is John Shuttleworth, who has got a real problem. It's a real awful problem. It's happened to me before, when you've opened two margarines at the same time.

one who ignored the first and opened the second, which began the curse of the two margarines. Is there anything worse? Oh, probably, but I can't think of it at the moment.

nothing worse. Two margarines on the go. That's John Shuttleworth. Voting in UK elections. Now, since January this year, the laws changed and the UK citizens living permanently abroad can apply to vote in the upcoming election. Deadline, though, for registering is 11:59pm, just before midnight, on Tuesday the 18th of June this coming week. So you have to have it done by Wednesday, by the clock striking Wednesday, beginning of Wednesday. That's in order to be able to vote in the general election on Thursday the 4th of July. If you're abroad, you can vote by post or by applying to have someone else vote for you by proxy. You must have applied to register to vote the UK though before, but you can apply to vote by post or by proxy, and this can be done online at the uk.gov website. You'll need details of your passport and when and where you were last registered to vote in the UK, but it's still possible to do it if you get it all done by Tuesday night before you go to bed. If you're applying to for your postal vote online, you must apply by Wednesday the 19th of June, that's this coming Wednesday. And if you're applying to post for your proxy vote, you got to get that application done into your local electoral registration office by 5pm on Wednesday the 26th of June 2024. If you live abroad and want to vote by postal vote, make sure you apply for your return for apply for and return your postal vote as soon as possible. Can take a long time for your ballot pack to reach you and get back to and then get back to the UK, especially if your local post services are irregular or if you live far from the UK. So the Electoral Commission is advising people living overseas to apply for a proxy if possible. If you live in England, Wales or Scotland and you're applying to post applying by post for your proxy vote, you must get your proxy vote application to your local electoral registration office then by 5pm on the 26th of June 2024. If you live in Northern Ireland, you can only apply for your proxy vote by post, and that had to be done by yesterday. So you've missed that deadline if you need to vote in Northern Ireland. But if you vote in England, Scotland or Wales, apply by Tuesday before you go to bed, and the proxy vote has to be in by a week on Wednesday. That's the 26th of June. If you want to vote by post, you have to apply for that by this coming Wednesday, the 19th of June. Bit of information there. We better gallop towards the end of the show now. With regard to the next time we do a show, we will just about have a new government. Let's see. Lyrics for Toffee then. Let's play it with one of these songs quickly before to end the show. The lyrics for Toffee then. The first one. I can tell by your eyes that you've probably been crying for forever, and the stars in the sky don't mean nothing to you. They're a mirror. That was from the Mystery Year this morning. That was Rod Stewart, and I Don't Want to Talk About It. Move forward 10 years to 1987, and we've got this one. I don't want to look like some kind of fool. I don't want to break my heart over you. I'm building a wall. Every day it's getting higher. That's Victim of Love from Erasure. And then finally, we're going to play out with this song from 1997. Before I do that, though, I'd just like to say thank you very much for listening. XBUK will be back as usual at the beginning of July, the first Saturday of the month, for more of the same stuff. Let's have this final track then. The last lyric for Toffee. Do you think if one of you tried, maybe you could find a better friend than any other? If you gave more than you took, life could be so good. Come on and try. Now's the time. That was this one from 1997, top 10 hit for Ultranate and Free. We'll play out with this. Thank you very much for listening. Join me again for more XBUK next time. Until then, look after yourselves. Take care. This is Richard Marsh signing off. Goodbye.

Ganz schön schwer zu pegeln, das Ding. Das war die Instrumental Version von Wouldn't It Be Nice? It would be, I think, very nice if the sun stays with us today.

Kidding once a yellin' and boy and a born, and a boy and a born, and a boy and a born, born and have a funnel, the yellin' and boy and a born, and a boy and a born, and a boy and a born, born and have a funnel. Urshing off, we need me urshing off, follow me urshing all, it's an all, I've had enough, it's an all, I've had enough, it's an all, I've had enough, it's an all, I've had enough, it's an all, I've had enough, it's an all, I've had enough, it's an all, I've had enough, it's an all, I've had enough, it's an all, I've had enough, it's an all, I've had enough, it's an all, I've had enough, it's an all, I've had enough, it's an all, I've had enough, it's an all, I've had enough, it's an all, I've had enough, it's an all, I've had enough, it's an all, I've had enough, it's an all, I've had enough, it's an all, I've had enough, it's an all, I've had enough, it's an all, I've had enough, it's an all, I've had enough, it's an all, I've had enough, it's an all, I've had enough, it's an all, I've had enough, it's an all, I've had enough, it's an all, I've had enough, it's an all, I've had enough, it's an all, I've had enough, it's an all, I've had enough, it's an all, I've had enough, it's an all, I've had enough, it's an all, I've had enough, it's an all, I've had

Leave your troubles outside. So, life is disappointing. Forget it. In here, life is beautiful. The girls are beautiful. Even the orchestra is beautiful.

Heidi, Christine, Mausi, Helga, Betty und Inge. Each and every one a virgin. You don't believe me? Well, do not take my word for it.

music was new black polished chrome and came over the summer like liquid night. The DJs took pills to stay awake and play for 7 days. They went to the studio and someone knew him. Someone knew the TV show. He came to our homeroom party and played records, and when he left in the hot noon sun and walked to his car, we saw the tubes that had written